0: Key staff are holding a one-hour stoppage today, calling for a pay rise to keep up with the cost of living. The workers say they're fed up with the ACT government's disregard for the work they're undertaking to keep Canberrans safe and housed amid increasing occupational violence. More than 95% of the community and public sector union members agreed to support the protected industrial action after bargaining negotiations stalled between the union and government. The messaging service WhatsApp has introduced a new security measure which will encrypt the conversations users have with its artificial intelligence facility. The firm said people would want sensitive discussions kept secret, but critics say secrecy would mean companies can't be held accountable if their AI gives harmful advice. The BBC's Zoe Kleinman has more.
1: WhatsApp says incognito mode will be optional and the chatbot will only deal with questions and answers by text. There have been previous reports of other chatbots encouraging suicide and explaining how to make bombs, but WhatsApp says Meta AI will err on the side of caution by refusing to answer anything that could be interpreted as harmful or illegal. The conversations will not be stored anywhere, including on the user's device.
0: And a fire at the North Adelaide golf course is being treated as suspicious. Police say a temporary structure being used by the golf club during a redevelopment was gutted. Turning to sport, Australia will contest the America's Cup for the first time since 2000. The Royal Prince Edward Yacht Club's challenge has been accepted by the Royal New Zealand Yacht Squadron, which currently holds the America's Cup. The 38th America's Cup will be held in Italy in July 2027. Australia has won the yacht race once in 1983.
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5: 5 past 10 here at KRR FM, and some slightly darker clouds are moving in, and that blue sky that I saw a little earlier is rapidly fading. Indeed, there's a high chance of showers around the Blue Mountains and a medium chance elsewhere, and that may be us. Winds will be 15 to 25 k's easterly, and daytime maximum somewhere between 15 and 21. Now, right now, outside our studios, 16.7 degrees. The predicted high for Candos was 17, Mudgee 20, Bathurst 18, Dubbo 22, Springwood 18, Katoomba 15, and Lithgow 14. For tomorrow, partly cloudy with a chance of morning fog on and east of the ranges, a high chance of showers around the Blue Mountains, medium chance elsewhere. Winds east to southeasterly, 15 to 20 k's, tending east to northeasterly in the middle of the day, then tending east to southeasterly in the evening. Overnight temps tonight falling between 8 and 12, and daytime tomorrow somewhere between 16 and 22. Saturday and Sunday, pretty much the same sort of a deal. Overnights falling to between 7 and 11, and daytime 17 to 23, just depending on where you are. I do apologise for missing the first part of the news there for a few seconds. I was actually really enjoying that piece of music by Mose Allison, a track called So Rare. And before that, I played Chris Connor and her version of Cry Me a River. Chris Connor was an American jazz singer, and that particular song, you may, if you're a little younger, you may have remembered it recorded by Joe Cocker, or if you're a little older, Julie London recorded it as well. Okay, so where are we now? It's 6 minutes past 10 o'clock in the morning. About another hour and almost 2 hours of jazz to go. This is a South Australian jazz band called the Kanga Bentleys Hotfoot 7. And this is Big Bear Stomp.

pressed the wrong button, sorry about that. Kanga Bentley's Hot Foot 7 and the Big Bear Stomp. It's 11 minutes past 10 here at KRRFM, and next up I've got a complete change of pace. This is Norah Jones from her album Come Away With Me. This is The Nearness of You. It's now.

0: That's very nice, isn't it? That's Norah Jones. I wonder if you knew, probably you did. She is the daughter of Ravi Shankar, the Indian sitar player. Did you know that? If you did, then I'm not telling you anything new. If you didn't know that, well, you're probably bored out of your mind. Why would I want to know that, you'd say? There you go.
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4: Rylestone Ag, for all your rural supplies like animal health, fencing, dog and cat feed,

Oh, finished rather abruptly, didn't it? That was Red Nichols and his Five Pennies in a track called Get Cannibal. I was just reading, I have a book with me called Who's Who of Jazz Storyville to Swing Street. And there's an article, quite a long article here about Red Nichols, born in Utah in 1905 and passed away in Las Vegas in 1965. You might remember a movie called The Five Pennies, which starred Danny Kaye. The Five Pennies was indeed Red Nichols' band, and the film was released in 1959, very loosely based on Red Nichols' career. Before that, I played a track by Peggy Lee, which I suspect I will be playing again in a couple of weeks' time when I do a bit of a feature on Peggy Lee. A track called Days of Wine and Roses. Right now, I'm going to play a track by Lou Rolls, Autumn Leaves.

smooth voice, very smooth voice of Lou Rawls. The Mudgee Fine Foods Farmers Market is held on the third Saturday of the month at Robertson Park in Market Street, Mudgee. And that means that's this Saturday, the 16th of May. Runs from 8:30 through to about 12:30. And then again, it'll be on in June as well. There's a great range of produce that is available there. We went down there a couple of months ago and ended up buying some stuff from the various market stalls. Well worth going down. Get yourself a cup of coffee down there as well. Sometimes there's a couple of musicians playing in the park there. But it's just a nice way to spend a Saturday morning. So that's this Saturday, 8:30 through to 12:30 at Robertson Park, Market Street, Mudgee. Keeping you in touch with our community, KRRFM. This next artist is a guy called Ted Weems. Ted Weems, W-E-E-M-S. I don't know a heck of a lot about him, apart from the fact that it was his orchestra that gave Perry Como his break in 1936. This track, though, was recorded in 1933, a track called Heartaches.

0: 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On Saturday, the 23rd of May at 4 p.m, we feature Owen Campbell, an alternative blues rock original musician from Newcastle, known for his slide guitar, gritty vocals, and he's performing in his trio format. A stage of local musicians are supporting Owen. The ticketed event includes live music, dinner, and fire pits. 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
2: Just want to do a bit of a shout out to Meg, who is putting on this Sunset on the Rocks show in collaboration with RRCA. It's all taking place down at Cox Creek Road, and it just sounds fantastic. 4 o'clock it kicks off, and at 4:55 it's sunset. 6 o'clock there'll be dinner, and 6:30 the featured act of Owen Campbell, two sets by him. There'll be fire pits. There's a bar with cocktails, wine and beer, and I heard Brent Barlow play a couple of tracks by Owen Campbell on his show yesterday, and honestly, he sounds really, really good. He's got a great write-up here from Rhythms magazine, which is a magazine that I buy each quarter, and the write-up says, Campbell possesses an exceptional musical personality. You wholeheartedly believe every note he plays and sings. And it's going to be a great show. Really good. Saturday, May the 23rd. Let's keep our fingers crossed for fine weather. I'm sure you're going to have a wonderful time if you can get out there to see that. Where are we? We are at 10:33 right now. This is Bert Ambrose and his orchestra, and Here Lies Love.

Bert Ambrose and his orchestra and Here Lies Love. This next track is by just that fantastic American jazz singer, Sassy, known better as Sarah Vaughan, and just fabulous voice. This particular track has Barney Kessel playing guitar and double bass, Joe Comfort. The track is called All or Nothing. Sarah Vaughan.

0: That's Ben Burney and All the Lads, and a track called He's the Last Word. And just listening to that reminded me very, very much of a band that I used to go and see in 1964, 1965 at a pub in Catford. I used to go along and see them on a Sunday afternoon or Sunday lunchtime. They played. They were free. They were had a strange name. They were called the Bonzo Dog Doodah Band. Now, of course, later on they became quite famous and they had a couple of hit records. But at the time, they were just a local band and entertaining the punters on a Sunday lunchtime. And then they moved to Sunday evening, and then they got a Thursday or a Friday night gig as well. But the way that Viv Stanshall would sing reminded me very much of that particular artist, Ben Burney. He was an American jazz violinist and band leader and a radio personality. And certainly, I think that Viv Stanshall, who was the lead singer of and the guy who put Bonzo Dog together, Bonzo Dog Doodah Band, I'm sure that he modelled part of his act on Ben Burney there. Anyway, that's enough of me. I need to play these messages.
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0: This is Jimmy Rushing, backed by the Dave Brubeck Quartet, and a song that, it's just great. River, Stay Away From My Door.

I think you probably guessed that was from about the 1930s. And I'll See You in My Dreams, of course, was the title. It was performed by a guy called Cliff Edwards. I really don't know too much about him, but he was known as Ukulele Ike, apparently. But that's about all I can tell you about him. Couple of things from the community announcements booklet that I've got here. And I really would want to recommend this to you. There's a movie coming up, presented by the Candos Ralston Film Society. And it's a movie called Thelma. It's on the 13th of June. So you've got about a month to plan for this. But really, it's well worth watching. It's just terrific. June Squibb is Thelma. A 93-year-old grandmother who has fallen victim to a phone scam, and she embarks on a daring cross-city mission to reclaim her stolen money. Blending comedy, action, and heartfelt moments, it's a charming tribute to resilience, aging with agency, and intergenerational bonds. Powered by June Squibb's standout performance and Richard Roundtree's final role, critics call it funny, warming and touching, well worth watching. And that's at the Candos Ralston Film Society in Ralston Hall on the 13th of June. At 5 p.m. the snack bar opens, and at 5:30 the movie starts. So grab a snack first of all, and then go in into the hall, into the Ralston Hall, and enjoy the movie. I haven't got the details here, but I think you need to join the Candos Ralston Film Society, and there'll be information about that on the night. To take us up to the news, this is Dinah Washington and Blackwater Blues.

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1: Hello, I'm Laura Devoy. A federal court judge has found supermarket giant Coles guilty of misleading customers with its Down Down promotion. Shannon Kirkwood reports.
2: The Australian Competition and Consumer Commission accused Coles of increasing prices for a short time before lowering them to above the original price and marketing it as a discount. The supermarket giant argued the discounts were genuine specials because prices had risen due to inflation. Justice Michael O'Brien found Coles increased prices in a commercially justifiable manner, but the prices were not up for long enough for the discount to be considered genuine. The ACCC has also taken legal action against Woolworths. A judgment in that case will be delivered on a later date.
1: The federal opposition leader says welfare payments should be limited to Australian citizens. Non-citizens currently have access to 17 welfare payments in Australia, including JobSeeker, Youth Allowance and the Age and Disability Support Pensions. Angus Taylor will tonight deliver his formal response to the budget, which will include linking housing to migration. He says people who are not Australian citizens should not get the privileges of a citizen.
3: And I'd encourage people who are committed to this country to become a citizen. These welfare programs, these 17 programs, should be restricted to Australian citizens. Others who come to the country will get access to them when they become citizens.
1: Growers responding to a mouse plague will soon learn the outcome of an emergency permit for mouse bait access. Grain Producers Australia says it expects the final regulatory decision on the use of ZP50 mouse bait this week. GPA says it's undertaken extensive work with other agencies to progress the application. Farmers in WA's northern grain belt are facing the worst mouse plague ever seen. An estimated 8,000 mice live in every hectare of the region. There are calls for the New South Wales government to raise the minimum age of criminal responsibility. An inquiry is looking at options to reduce children's contact with the criminal justice system. Hearings are scheduled to continue next month and in August. Advocates have told the inquiry tougher bail laws are encouraging children to plead guilty to avoid jail. CEO of the Justice and Equity Centre, Jonathan Hunyor, told National Radio News the government needs to invest in services which support children.
4: And we're spending a lot of money on things that don't actually address the cause of crime. So what we've said to the committee is that the single most impactful thing we can do if we want better outcomes from the youth justice system is to stop locking up 10-year-olds and to raise the age of criminal responsibility to 14.
1: Canada has minted a commemorative astronaut coin in recognition of the Artemis II crew, which included the first Canadian Space Agency astronaut to fly on a lunar mission. Jeremy Hansen and the other members of the Artemis II crew have met with the Canadian Prime Minister Mark Carney, where they traded gifts.
5: Artemis II was just a step in a much longer journey for us, and like you, we can't wait to be part of what's next. So we did bring something for you, as promised. Good on our word.
6: Fantastic.
5: So here, sir, is the flag that flew with us around the moon.
1: The crew's nearly 10-day mission reached the farthest distance in space any humans have gone before. Their Orion capsule sailed around the moon's far side. Turning to sport, in cricket, an unbeaten century to Virat Kohli has led the Royal Challengers Bengaluru to a 6-wicket win over the Kolkata Knight Riders in the Indian Premier League. The Knight Riders set a target of 193. Cameron Green scored 32, while Josh Hazlewood took 1 wicket. The Royal Challengers reached the target with 5 balls to spare.
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9: 5 past 11, and
6: We've reached our maximum temperature in Candos. It's just ticked over to 17 degrees. If you're in Mudgee, expect a high of 20, Bathurst 18, Dubbo 22, Springwood 18, Katoomba 15 and Lithgow 14. Overnight, temperatures will fall to between 8 and 12, and tomorrow we'll probably get a day pretty much the same as today. In other words, partly cloudy, chance of showers around the Blue Mountains and a medium chance of showers elsewhere. Winds east to southeasterly, 15 to 20 k's, tending east to northeasterly. And tomorrow's maximum temperatures somewhere between 16 and 22, depending on your location. Saturday and Sunday, pretty much the same. Overnights dropping to between 7 and 11, and daytime temps reaching between 17 and 22 or 23, with the possibility of a shower during the day at some point in time. And certainly just looking out the window there, it looks as though we could possibly get a light shower. I don't think we'll get anything serious, but we might get something. Okay, it is just after 6 minutes past 11, and that means it's time for John DeRemus.
9: Hello again. This is John DeRemus with The Passing Parade, the story of a hoodlum. His name was John Diamond, but he was better known as Legs because of his speed off the mark when he had occasion to run. And few men have had more occasions to run than he. I'll be back to tell you more after this message.
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9: The son of a respected politician, John Thomas Diamond was born in Philadelphia in February 1897. He was an uncontrollable youngster, and at 14 he ran off to New York City, where he joined a street gang that specialized in standing over prostitutes and stealing from railway trucks. It was during this period that he first became known as Legs. His legs weren't quite as dependable as he might have wished, however, and by the time he was 20, he had been arrested more than 20 times. In 1918, between prison terms, he went on a drunken spree and finished up enlisting in the army. His military career ended when he was caught attempting to desert, with two suitcases crammed full of arms and ammunition. He drew a 5-year term in Leavenworth. In 1921, after serving little more than 2 years, he was pardoned. It was then he went into the bootlegging racket. He prospered. From then on, there was no stopping him. In association with Arnold Rothstein, the mastermind of a nationwide crime syndicate, he became involved in everything from drug running to the fixing of sporting contests. In the process, he made a great many enemies. A number of attempts were made on his life by rival gangsters, but somehow he managed to survive them. When an assassin's bullet abruptly ended the life of his compatriot, Little Augie Organ, Legs, who was with him at the time, miraculously escaped with minor injuries. Rothstein himself was next to go, and the unkillable Legs stepped into his shoes as boss of the New York underworld. He spent $500,000 purchasing a mansion in upstate New York, where he installed his wife, Alice. But he preferred to live with his mistress, former Ziegfeld showgirl Kai Kai Roberts, in a permanent suite at Manhattan's expensive Monticello Hotel. On an evening in October of 1929, walking along a New York street accompanied by two bodyguards, he was gunned down by a submachine gun fired from a passing car. Both the bodyguards were killed, but not Diamond. After a spell in the hospital, he was back in business. A year later, almost to the day, yet another attempt was made on him. In answer to a knock, he opened the door of his hotel suite to find himself confronted by two men. They fired at him simultaneously at point-blank range. Two of the bullets lodged near his heart, a third penetrated his skull. He was given no chance of surviving. But survive he did. His luck couldn't last forever. Finally, on December 18th, 1931, it ran out on him. He had been drinking heavily and was followed to one of his various hideouts by three killers. Forcing the door, they found him asleep in bed. Two of them held him down while the third blasted his brains out. So perished the indestructible Legs Diamond, a man for a decade,
11: had defied all attempts by America's state and federal law authorities. A man named Legs Diamond. He had survived the threats as well as the actual events from rival mobsters to remove him from the scene. Our time is up till we meet again for another chapter of The Passing Parade. This is John DeRemus, and goodbye for now.

Couple of bits of jazz, Australian jazz rather. That was the first one was Ray Price and his Port Jackson Jazz Band with the Darktown Strutters Ball with vocals from Katie Dunbar. And that track I just played was by the Pix All-Star Australian Jazz Band, a track called China Boy. And just looking at the makeup of the All-Star Australian Jazz Band, Bob Barnard was on cornet, Greg Gibson on clarinet, Ken Harron on trombone, Graham Bell was on piano, Ray Price, banjo and guitar, Harry Harman on double bass, and Len Barnard, that's Bob Barnard's younger brother, he was on drums. Recorded in

cheaper price than you could buy it in the shop. 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
1: It's about 25 past 11 now at 12 o'clock. Normally, James is here. He's going to be running just a little late, so I've loaded up some music that will take us from shortly after 12 o'clock and the community notice board. And it will take us through to towards 1 o'clock. James believes he'll be here by about 12:30, but I'll put enough music up there to cover him right the way through to about 1 o'clock. So look forward to hearing James just a few minutes later than normal. I've got lined up two tracks of the same song. It's an Afro-American spiritual, I guess. Joshua Fit the Battle of Jericho. This first one was recorded in 1931 by Spike Hughes and his dance orchestra. And the next track I'll play after that will be a version by a jazz guitarist called Grant Green that he recorded in 1962. But let's go with the 1931 version by Spike Hughes and his dance orchestra, Joshua Fit the Battle of Jericho.

0: 1962, that's an American guitarist called Grant Green, and he released an album called Feeling the Spirit on the Blue Note Records label, and that's his interpretation of Joshua Fit the Battle of Jericho. Nice, tasty piece of guitar work there. I hope you enjoyed that as much as I did. It's just a lovely piece of music, so as I say, hope you enjoyed it.
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0: And before I leave the studio at around about midday, I need to tell you about the specials. 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And we'll keep the music going. This is a track by Woody Herman, and it's called Blue Flame.

I usually write myself a few notes of each of the tracks that I suspect I'm going to play, and I must say, I think I've nailed it with these notes for that particular track, Blue Flame, recorded in 1941 by Woody Herman. And my notes read as follows: a seductive tune, first recorded in 1941 by Woody Herman, playing clarinet and sax. It still stands the test of time, in my view. Key players are Woody with a laid-back cornet and sax sound, Neil Reed with a jazzy trombone, and Henry White with a rather bluesy-sounding guitar. And I think I sort of nailed it there. I think my notes are absolutely right. And my notes for this track are also, hopefully, what you'll think are right. The band is called the Outer Worlds Jazz Ensemble, and the track is called Carmen Cantata. It was recorded in this year, 2026, released this month from a London jazz scene, well, not from London, from Leeds. The group is apparently called the Outer Worlds Jazz Ensemble, and features Chip Wickham, who I've played a number of times on this jazz show and on other ones as well. See if you enjoy Carmen Cantata.

Lester Young and a track called Somebody's Love Me. He used to play with Lester Young and a track called Somebody's Love Me. He used to play with, or rose to prominence, I guess, with the Count Basies.

big band and a great player. Very cool indeed. I liked his style. This is Kenny Burrell, a guitarist, and a track called The Common Ground. A track called The Common Ground.

Kenny Burrell, still with us. He's 94 years old now, and I don't know whether he's still playing guitar or not. But we'll keep him there because I've got Jimmy Smith lined up alongside Kenny Burrell to take us out with a version of Fever. And you may recall I started the show with Peggy Lee's version of Fever. I'll be back next week. And stick around because James will be in sometime after probably around 12:30. Take care. Thanks for joining me. Bye-bye.

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1: Hello, I'm Laura Devoy. After the first 5 months of the new Aged Care Act, Australians are waiting, on average, 12 months for a place in aged care. With more, Shannon Kirkwood.
2: The report shows the median and average time from applying for aged care to starting a service is 10 to 12 months. Victoria recorded the shortest median time at 273 days. Queensland, the longest, at 322. The report also shows there were more than 48,500 applications waiting for triage at the end of March. The government is facing criticism for releasing the report on Budget Day, with Independent Senator David Pocock saying it was trying to bury bad news.
1: Unions have increased their minimum wages claim following this week's federal budget. The Australian Council of Trade Unions was arguing for a 5% increase in the minimum wage, but has bumped that up to 6% after the budget revealed inflation was forecast to reach 5% by the middle of this year. The Fair Work Commission's annual wage review decision is expected to be announced within weeks. Tasmanian Senator Tammy Tyrrell is joining the Labor Party. Senator Tyrrell was elected in 2022 as a member of the Jackie Lambie Network. She quit the party in 2024 to sit as an independent, but will formally be admitted to the Labor Party shortly. Senator Tyrrell says she wants a seat at the table where she can make the most change.
3: I'm not going to apologise to anybody for joining Labor. It's a good fit. I've supported Labor regularly over the last 4 years. But I've also pushed back when things for Tasmania is important. And I will still do that, but I will do it respectfully and calmly within caucus. And I'm very proud to be a Labor girl.
1: The federal government has secured an additional 90,000 tonnes of agricultural grade urea. That's on top of the 250,000 tonnes of new fertiliser supply locked in previously. It'll be sent to farmers, producers and the agriculture industry to help them keep Australia's food supply chain moving. Trade is set to dominate discussions between the presidents of the US and China. Donald Trump and Xi Jinping are meeting in the Great Hall of the People in Beijing. It's the first time a US president has visited China since 2017. Police in Western Australia are asking for the community's assistance in identifying a man who's believed to have gone missing at a Perth beach. The search is continuing at Trigg Beach today. The individual was last seen in distress around 100 metres offshore on Tuesday night. Police are still trying to confirm his identity. A charity providing assistance dogs to people with additional needs says the community can play a role in training the canines. Assistant Dogs Australia is holding its first Giving Day today, with funds raised to go towards a breeding and training program. Kate Sutton from the charity details the process of preparing the assistance dogs.
4: Each dog takes around 2 years to train, and it costs more than $60,000 to breed, raise and train one of these incredible animals. So fundraising is absolutely vital, and community donations help ensure that cost is never a barrier for Australians with a disability who need the help of an assistance dog.
1: Turning to sport, former Wallabies coach Eddie Jones has been suspended by Japan for abusing match officials. The allegations relate to Jones's behaviour during the Japan under-23 team's tour of Australia. The current head coach of Japan's national side, Jones, was suspended for 6 weeks and had his salary reduced. He says he deeply regretted his behaviour.
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7: 5 past 12, and one final look at the weather. Quite frankly, it's as warm as it's going to be right now. 17 degrees here in Candos, and I can't see the temperature rising anywhere else. So wherever you are at the moment, that's about as warm as it's going to get. Tonight it will fall to between 8 and 12, and tomorrow you can expect daytime temperatures around 16 to 22, depending on where you live. There's the chance of rain, as you can see outside. There's some cloud that may change into a little bit of rain, and that may be the same for tomorrow. Saturday, the forecast is pretty much the same, partly cloudy with a slight chance of showers on and east of the ranges, temperatures between 17 and 22, and Sunday much about the same, although the chance of showers is increased just a little bit more, temperatures around 19 to 23. James is on his way in to keep you happy for the next 55 minutes or so, and I'm sure he'll be in before that. I've loaded up an assortment of music, which I hope you'll enjoy. And we'll start off with some community information.
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10: The Kandos Rasston Men's Shed is open every Wednesday and Thursday from 9 a.m. to 12 midday. The shed is situated next to the Kandos Railway Station and new members are welcome.
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10: Rasston Hospital Auxiliary Meetings are held on the second Friday of each month. 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
1: 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That number again, 6884 7557.

And with James, it's KRRFM 98.7. Great to be able to spend time with you finally this afternoon. Thank you so much, Neil, for this morning. Putting on some extra music. Sorry I'm a little bit late. I was at the stuck there at the Mudgy Bank and just could not exit. But anyway, all good there now. And you're with James Toogood for the next hour and a half or so, a little bit more, on your Thursday afternoon. And I should have been playing the Sounds of Silence there. It was a little bit of a dead spot as we're travelling here in the car down from Mudgee. Anyway, great to be here and be able to spend the rest of the afternoon with you and playing some songs together this afternoon. Songs from the musicals and Broadway and country songs coming up at 2 o'clock this afternoon. Great to have you. I'm breathing hard as I've walked in rapidly and sat down at the desk because I just wanted to say good day. Good to have your company this afternoon. And carrying on with a little bit more music, this is KRRFM 98.7.

0: 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It's James Stugart here this afternoon. 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
0: And you are with James, and here is a song for the beautiful Neva, over 90 years of age and sadly passed away. And I've got the privilege of sharing with the family tomorrow. Somewhere out there, this is a song for you, Neva, and this is from your favourite singer. It's Susan Boyle. And at the top of Mount Vincent, boy, it's beautiful out there, Running Stream. Just sounds like something from a gorgeous country western movie. You arrive there and you see in the Running Stream area that little cafe, it's closed now, so many good times. And then you see Mount Vincent just rearing up there besides Running Stream. It is quite steep to the top, and they so often get snow at Cherry Tree Hill. Mount Vincent, Running Stream. Doesn't that sound gorgeous and beautiful? Just one of the magical places in the world, close to Candos and Mudgee, etc. Somewhere out there. And this is for you, Neva, from me. And I knew Neva pretty well. She's a very, very nice lady. Be missed by me and many others.

Just a beautiful song. And that played Feneva. And you're with James. It's KRFM 98.7. Great to have you company. Now, the next song is a shout out to the bank. I'm not going to say which bank, but it's not that bank, which bank. Anyway, I just thought of that then. Not particularly naming any particular bank, but just saying thank you to the absolutely wonderful staff of the banks at Mudgee, blanks plural. And I was in queue for about 15, 20 minutes, reached the front. There's a queue of five or six people behind me as well. And the poor lady at the front there, and she was a lady, the teller, the single teller, she says, you're going to have to wait because we've got to check. So I hopped there and then came back and said, oh, the form might be acceptable as it is. But then I had to join the back of the queue again. Anyway, here's the shout-out. It's a really positive one. I do think that the huge bosses of the biggest banks could perhaps put more staffing and more banking facilities into our rural communities. I wonder if they realise how hard their staff actually work and how they're on the front line there. And I was absolutely in total admiration of this younger than me, I'm 63, of this younger person just standing there and smiling at each customer in the queue one by one, treating each one graciously. And through the endless queue, and 1 hour in total. I had no idea that would take 1 hour in a bank. But anyway, just a huge, positive, big shout-out to the most wonderful staff of a wonderful bank. And if your bosses only knew how hard you guys work. And this is what I was thinking while I was standing there. It felt like I'd never be saying goodbye. But I eventually did, and life goes on as it does. This is Andrew Lloyd Webber. And just waiting for it to open up. Nope, it's not going yet. So let's see how we're trying again. Coming to you soon. And I'll be playing a song. And we're coming back to that song shortly. On top of that, the computer just decided to have a little minor crash. But it is a good year for the roses.

Of course, that's Lisa Minnelli, wonderful wife to our very own Aussie Peter Allen, and daughter, of course, of the very famous Judy Garland. And maybe this time we will be able to play As If We Never Said Goodbye. Patti Page is singing this song from Sunset Boulevard, the musical, and this is the English opera singer, one of Susan Boyle's favourite mentors. Susan being a favourite singer of Never.

yes, there you go. We never said goodbye. I was feeling like that at the bank. You're with, but in a positive way, the beautiful, beautiful staff were just so kind and gracious to everyone. I tell you what, I just take my non-existent hat off my literal bald head and salute you guys. You got to feel it for these tellers in these banks in country places these days. And they're overwhelmed with customers. And yeah, as we all know, those the big bosses in the big centres, I think they should be a little bit more different and more attuned to what's actually happening in branches. And they've got wonderful, wonderful staff. Anyway, you're with James here. It's KWRFM 98.7. Great to have you. And this is Greece. We go together. And so we do. This is how we all live out here. We are one community, country, New South Wales. Well, Candos and Ralston and Bathurst and Mudgee and Orange. And the signal reaches the Blue Mountains. We go together like Grandma, Lama, Lama, and Oberon Mountains.

There you go, the inimitable song from Greece. You with James Cato on RFM 98.7. What a gorgeous place we live in, this town. Wherever you are, this town. It's a gorgeous town, isn't it? This is Niall Horan.

0: Oh, just a gorgeous song, and everything comes back to you. Very, very well-known song, of course. I could have danced listening to that song. Well, I'm not that romantic and lush, and I do have a bit of a strong arm. well, maybe in my dreams. No, I've got to get out and chop some wood for winter. I'm okay. You're with James. It's KWRFM 98.7. Great to have your company this afternoon. We do have some messages from our sponsors. Coming back with a community announcement or two. And then we're playing the song, I Could Have Danced All Night. Do you remember that? The feeling of dancing and thinking it just should go on. And it was pretty remarkable, really. It's just a beautiful, gorgeous feeling. We used to go on a date night. And I remember dancing with the mother of my sons, and there we were, and we'd just dance around and join this daytime dance group. So I'm out most nights, the occupation that I have. And so we would join this sequence dancing, and we were the youngest couple surrounded by retirees dancing. And I thought I was getting on pretty well, but as soon as some silver-haired retired gent would sweep her off me and whisk her around the floor, I suddenly realised, she's a great dancer. I'm the one that needs training. There you go. I could have danced all night. Coming up next, after these messages from sponsors, you are with James Toogood, and great to have your company this afternoon on KRRFM 98.7.
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0: And you're back with James, and it's KRRFM 98.7. Great to have your company this afternoon. And we are playing the song I Could Have Danced All Night, then coming back with a community announcement.

Oh, just one of those great, beautiful, wonderful songs. It was yesterday that I was driving up past Mudgee, up to Coolar, and then not even Coolar. Boy, that's way north of Mudgee, eh? We went 18 kilometres west into the bush and then up about a 2 kilometre driveway, middle of a farm of about 4,000 or 5,000 acres, just a massive place on the top of a hill on a very rocky outcrop, stands an old house. And we visited Norma, my mate Lloyd from Mudgee and I. And I tell you what, she's in her mid-70s. Eyes are sparkling, but she's got a walking stick and carries herself around a bit in a wheelchair sometimes. And it's so rocky up there, but it's so gorgeous and such a beautiful place to live. And I said, hey, how are you getting around, Norma? And probably not driving too much on the open road. And she said, no. I use community transport. Wow, hats off again to the community transport folks. I was so touched to think that living 20, you know, about 20 k's, including the driveway of 2 kilometres, at the top of a little mini mountain there in Coolar, it's pretty dry, it's pretty bushy up there. And community transport, she can pick up a phone call, pick up a phone and call community transport. To think they even had a mobile signal up there, I was impressed. But she can call community transport and they can take her to her medical and other appointments around town. Where would we be without community transport? This is the community transport community service announcement. Do you find yourself with spare time on your hands? If you do, you are so needed. Do you enjoy driving? You need to have a driver's license. That's fairly obvious. To meet people. Well, even if you're shy and just want to just sit there and drive and be quiet in the car, they'll talk. Helping others. Well, yes, if you'd like to help others. They're desperately in our community here seeking volunteers to join our community transport team at Ralston District Care and Transport Incorporated for local and distance trips. Because some folks have appointments for medical services in Orange, and where would we be without community transport? To ensure our service keeps running in our community, please do call 02 6379 1519 or just drop into the office at 58 Mudgee Street, Ralston, and find out how to become a part of this most wonderful, wonderful transport team, keeping so many folks who could not otherwise make it to very important appointments in large centres. Without community transport, I tell you, we would find it so difficult for some folks to be living in our rural environment. So please do consider, if you enjoy driving, that does help. I mean, you're driving a car, it's air conditioned, it's new, it's not yours, it's fully insured, it's a beautiful car, rides softly, it's not a great big, you know, ute with hard shock absorbers bouncing up and down. A beautiful SUV there, brand new, pretty well, air conditioned, keeps you warm in winter and cool in summer. If you don't have enough heating at home and you got a driver's license, a one way keeping warm, isn't it, while doing something to help others. And so please do, if you have time to spare, 6379 1519, or just drop into 15 Mudgee Street, Ralston, and consider joining the community transport team at Ralston to help our community here, just like they need drivers in every smaller community around the Australian countryside. Well, you're with James, KRR, FM 98.7, and here we have Cynthia Erivo. I'm here from the colour purple.

0: Wow. I got so excited playing music.
1: Trump will be keen to make arrangements for China to buy American products, but are concerned his Chinese counterpart will urge the US to halt arms sales to Taiwan. Ahead of the talks, Donald Trump called Xi Jinping a great leader and friend.
2: We're going to have a fantastic future together. Such respect for China, the job you've done. You're a great leader. I say it to everybody. You're a great leader. Sometimes people don't like me saying it, but I say it anyway because it's true. I only say the truth.
1: And a graphic novel has for the first time taken out Australia's most prestigious literary award, the Stella Prize. Cartoonist Li Lai is the first non-binary person to win the award and says the book Canon is about love and rage, two emotions which have fueled efforts as both an artist and an organiser.
3: If I must think about the fact that this book is landing for somebody else, then my big hope is that it acts as a catharsis and an encouragement to experience some real love or some real anger, and that one might use that for something worthwhile.
1: The cartoonist accepted the award from former Governor-General Dame Quentin Bryce at a ceremony last night. To sport now, and Opals captain Sammy Whitcomb is returning to the WNBL. She has signed a new two-year deal with the Perth Lynx. The two-time WNBA champion has spent the last season in Europe. Whitcomb says it's a dream scenario to be based in Perth and to have her family around her.
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0: And you're back with James. There is an announcement to make about a goat, a billy goat. The billy goat is brown and white and has been seen just around the area of Charbon Bridge near Clandulla there. And the goat, this brown and white billy goat, is apparently not so fat. In fact, the caller, who didn't want to be named, said it looked rather skinny and it was enjoying the blackberries, which is fine. But maybe it'll eat through the jolly thing and save us poison in it later. But the blackberries, that is, not the goat. But anyway, if you're missing a pet goat or a farm goat or some goat or a wild goat or a goat that you've been looking forward to keeping and multiplying, there's a billy goat there. And this billy goat's got a lot of initiative. And he's walked towards Charbon Bridge near Clandulla. And this billy goat is enjoying heaven, which is a blackberry bush. And he's starting at one end, probably going to munch his way through the whole lot. So if you're missing your pet billy goat, because the caller had no way of knowing whether it was a pet or not, but if you're missing your pet billy goat, it's brown and white in colour, and loves blackberries. I guess every goat loves blackberries. That doesn't help us much. But this particular goat is at the blackberry bush near Charbon Bridge there in Clandulla. You're with James. It's KRFN 98.7. You may not have a goat. You may wish to have a goat one day. Would you like to get some goats? Well, from Texas, here she is.
12: To get some goats.
0: Yeah, Melissa Carper.

Not really. That's not such a... well, not really for me. But for those who love goats, that's a song for you. That's not the world's most well-known song by, and perhaps not the world's most well-known country singer. But that's Melissa Carper. Not Carpenter. Carper. And if you've got some goats and you want to sing them a birthday song, you could be out yodeling along to Melissa Carper. Would you like to get some goats? She talked about cheese. I didn't know. Oh, I guess you can make goat's cheese. I just don't think I've ever tried it. I've tried sheep's cheese. Man, that's strong stuff. Prefer the bovine variety any day. But if someone was singing a song to me, hey, babe, would you like to get some goats? Hint, hint, hint. This would be my answer. Jenny, shut up. And kiss me. That's Mary, not Marissa, Carpenter. Definitely not Carpa. A slightly better well-known song. I mean, you'd have to say shut up with a really broad smile, a bit of a chuckle and a laugh.

Oh, we're going to follow that with the very well-known Lainey Wilson's song, and this is the song, Just Like a Truck. That's what your heart's like. Like a truck, big, square, bulky, immovable. I never stay-

Ah, there you go. Heart Like a Truck. That was a nice one. Kelly Clarkson is going to be singing for us. And I was just looking for the one to sing it. Oh, here it is. Don't Rush. It's not so well known, so welcome to a perhaps a new song. You may not have heard it before. That's from her

There you go, it's Kelly Clarkson, and this is James Toogood. This is KRRFM 98.7. Don't Rush, featuring the very, very high tones of Vince Gill just trilling along there in the background behind Kelly Clarkson. Now, someone who takes the lead when Kelly Clarkson sings is Keith Urban. And I haven't played my favourite song for a long time. And so here we go. Keith Urban with Kelly Clarkson, and they're singing his song. But they're singing their version of Go Home, W.U. with you. And it's a...

That was from the Kelly Clarkson show. And this is James Tugger. That was Keith Carbon. Urban. Keith Carbon. How did I get Carbon? I was thinking of Sharbon Bridge with a lost goat. Keith Urban singing with Kelly Clarkson, and you're with James Toogood, twisting the words around here and trying not to on KRFM 98.7 radio. Great to have your company this afternoon. We have HOLY coming up now. This is from Florida, Georgia Line, and singing one of their old and favourite songs.

0: Ah, high on loving you. And it does mean holy too. The actual word, the ancient word, just means separate, unique, and you're mine. And there you go. So when it's holy, then unique and separate, and it has the idea of you're mine, holy on loving you. 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Coming up, we have Meg, who will be standing in for Marion this afternoon. 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
0: That's Luke Combs, the song Hurricane. I don't think there'll be much of a hurricane tonight, but listen to the song.

Also, Thing About Memory, Remind Me. That's a duet with Carrie Underwood and Brad Paisley. The video seemed, the music video, always seemed to be both iconic and a little, well, the plot is very straightforward, let's say that. They both start at opposite ends of a vast desert paddock, like dusty desert paddock, sun is setting, you get the idea. And she's wearing this gorgeous gown that wouldn't look out of place at a bridal party. And he's dressed in his country best with his hat on. And they start walking towards each other. They start looking like they're about 5 kilometres apart, but somehow they arrive in the middle without an ounce of perspiration in the, under the hot desert sun, as one does in a music video. Remind Me, Carrie Underwood, Brad Paisley. It's a bit of fun to watch. It's a lot of fun to listen to on KRFM 98.7. And you are with James.

0: Oh, there you go. We're coming back with a little bit of Morgan Evans after these messages from our sponsors. You're with James, KRFM 98.7, playing an hour of country music together. Great to have your company. And let's listen to what our sponsors have for us this afternoon. He says, making certain I'm playing the right sponsor. Yeah, thank you for being with me this afternoon. A little bit sideways here and there as I was catching my breath as I was racing in, and it's been wonderful to just sit down and relax and chill out with you this afternoon and enjoy some music together.
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0: And back with James and back with country music, and this is Morgan Evan. This is his famous song, Kiss Somebody. Sometimes.

0: And with James, it's our Country Music Hour on KRRFM 98.7 this afternoon on Thursday. Great to have your company. A couple of messages from sponsors. Coming back with more music, taking us up to the news and a community announcement. Been lovely spending the afternoon with you. Meg is taking you through to the drive time hours this afternoon, standing in for Marion. And I look forward to seeing you next Thursday afternoon again.
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2: 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A stage of local musicians are supporting Owen. 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
0: Ah. There you go, and you're back with James. Great to have your company. Fancy. This is a very famous and fancy Reba McEntire song. It doesn't matter how you got to where you are today. I guess it matters most where you're going tomorrow.

0: Deputy Greens leader Maureen Faruqi says the coalition's suggestion to link migration to housing stock unfairly blames migrants for the housing crisis.
1: The only thing Angus Taylor is doing is adopting the full persona of One Nation rather than saying that we need to look after our neighbours, our friends.
0: Independent member for Warringah, Zali Steggall, says these policies may please One Nation voters, but they won't build any homes or fix the structural issues in the system. Angus Taylor will deliver his first budget in reply speech tonight at 7:30.
2: Australia's corporate watchdog has put major retailers on notice ahead of end-of-financial-year sales following a federal court win. The court has found the majority of the pricing tickets submitted from Coles Supermarket's Down Down campaign were not offering genuine discounts and were found to have misled consumers. ACCC Chair Gina Kasgotlib says the ruling should end fake discounts.
3: We know how important it is for consumers to obtain real value in their supermarket purchases, so we decided to test these pricing practices in court.
2: A decision is expected in the coming days on whether growers responding to a mouse plague can access high-strength bait. With the details, Shannon Kirkwood.
4: Grain Producers Australia says it's awaiting the final regulatory decision on the use of ZP50 mouse bait. It delivers double the dosage of standard baits to combat severe resistant mouse plagues. GPA says it's undertaken extensive work with other agencies to progress the application. Farmers in WA's northern grain belt say they're facing the worst mouse plague they've seen. An estimated 8,000 mice live in every hectare of the region.
2: The New South Wales Justice and Equity Centre says greater investment in existing services would help keep children out of the criminal justice system. An inquiry is looking into options to reduce children's contact with the youth justice system. Further hearings will be held next month. The centre has told the inquiry it wants to see the state government raise the minimum age of criminal responsibility from 10 to 14. CEO Jonathan Hunyor spoke to National Radio News about the need to rethink the current approach.
5: We have an opportunity to invest in those services, in communities, creating jobs in regional communities, to work with children to do better. For as long as we're just going to throw kids in prison, those kids return to their communities and they go back worse. If we keep doing that, we're going to keep getting bad results.
2: And to sport now, and Adelaide United captain Craig Goodwin says he will be fit to play his first full game in 4 months when his side hosts Auckland FC for a grand final berth.
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8: Well, good afternoon. My name is Meg and I'm sitting in for Marion today. Welcome to what is normally a great show by her, and hopefully good enough for you guys today. Well, I've got a track by Jeff Lang now.

That track was called The Save from Jeff Lang's album Whatever Makes You Happy. And next up, I've got a track from Taj Mahal. And this one's called That's How Strong My Love Is. And it's from the album Dance in the Blues.

That was Robin Dunn from her album Songs, Songs from the Belfry. Well, I actually bumped into her when she was working in a cafe in Medlow, Bath on Anzac weekend, and it reminded me that I'd bought this CD probably about 15 years ago at probably this CD launch. I have another track coming from a band I used to see in the Blue Mountains, and they're called Method. And this album is called Tales from the New Frontier. And this song is called Groundwater.

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3: It's 3:24 and you're listening to Marion's show, but sorry, it's just me, Meg, but I'm expecting to have a bit of fun in here now. So next up, I've got Siobhan Miller, and this track is called What You Do With What You've Got.

That was Method, and that was The Drifter's Lament. You're listening to Marion's show. It's 3:32, and my name's Meg. I am babysitting this show today.

0: And it is 3:39. You're listening to KRRR, and my name's Meg, sitting in for Marion, who usually does an excellent show. Now, just to give you a bit of local news, the Gogong Mads and Mad Women Productions present Phoenix Rising. Now, this production is supported by the Twin Towns players. They're doing the production for it, the lights and various things. And this comedy is written and directed by Michaela O'Brien, featuring Catherine Maloney and Carly Newcomb. And it is will be performed at the Rylstone Memorial Hall, Friday the 15th of May, 7 p.m. Wait, that is tomorrow, just over 24 hours. Doors open at 6:30 p.m. You can BYO drinks and nibbles. 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Doors open 6:30, but it's ready to start at 7 p.m. on the dot. And it is a play. It's a comedy, and it appears to be original. So looking forward to see that. I have a ticket. Might see you there. So on the following week, on Saturday the 23rd of May, just 8 days after Phoenix Rising, there is an event called Sunset on the Rocks, and it's featuring a headliner, an original alternative blues rock musician from Newcastle, Owen Campbell, who's performing in his three-piece with drum and bass. So get there at 4 p.m. for the local performers stage. There's a few people in the lineup. There's a duo featuring John Couchy and Brian Free. Then there is a trio from Mudgee called Sugarfoot, and these guys will be playing about 25 minutes each. And then there is Blue Limestone, which is Andrew Garland, Tim Luss, and wait, myself. Yes, we are playing some music on the community local stage. It's like a mini festival. There's going to be fire pits outside from the start in the afternoon, and we'll be able to watch the sun go down. Then we get to go into the heated and seated venue, and it's looking quite good there. There's a lot of community activity getting the venue ready. There's already backdrops up in there. But, yeah, you can get your tickets in more than one place. You can actually go into the Saffron Kitchen, and when you're grabbing yourself coffee, you can get a cash ticket over the counter there to make it easy for people who do feel a little bit overwhelmed about the internet. So don't forget you've got that option. You can also go to RRCA, which stands for Rylstone Region Community Association. You can go to their Facebook page and get a ticket there, or you can just go directly to musichunter.events. It's extremely simple. You'll see the current events and you'll see get tickets for that. So this is a great community activity, and the event does include dinner. Dinner's served at 6. So if you can't get there for 4 o'clock for us local musicians, it doesn't matter. You can get there, you know, by dinner. It's a curry, vegetarian and meat. It'll be mild because obviously we're going to make it accessible for everyone. The Rylstone Region Community Association are putting some elbow grease in to get that happening. And what else can I tell you about that? Aside from not having to cook and wash up that day, come along, because basically it's nothing better than a good live music gig with community. So, yeah, I think I told you everything. It is now 3:44.
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0: 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So when the orange lights flash,
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3: 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And that is the station you are now listening to. We're going to hear another track by Method.

So that one's called Ride. And here we go. Next up, I've got Ali Fakaturi. And this track is called Banger.

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0: Well, ever heard of John Cleary? He's from New Orleans and he plays rhythm and blues piano. And this album I've got in my hands is Live at Chickiwawa. And I believe he's solo. Well, this track's called Things That I Used to Do.

0: Thank you very much.
1: John Cleary, what an amazing songwriter and piano player. Well, let's get some news out to you. The Mudgee Fine Food Farmers Markets are held on the third Saturday of the month at Robertson Park at Market Street, Mudgee, with a range of great produce. And the next one is Saturday the 16th of May from 8:30 a.m. until 12:30 p.m. is coming up for the news.
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3: Good afternoon, I'm Peter Hislop. The Prime Minister says the government is focused on fuel security after being pushed on calls to introduce a 25% gas export tax. Independent MP Sophie Scomps has asked Anthony Albanese why existing government tax revenue from gas is always around the corner. He says gas companies are subject to company tax.
4: The gas companies are taxed through a range of ways. Through company tax, through the royalties that they pay, as well as through the PRRT. PRRT revenue was revised up by $1.6 billion.
3: Chinese President Xi Jinping is now meeting with US technology executives and business leaders following two-hour bilateral talks between US and Chinese leaders. He says China's door will only open wider to US businesses and that US companies have been deeply involved in China's growth, benefiting both sides. The federal opposition leader says plans to cut the pension, paid parental leave and the NDIS for non-citizens will reduce pressure on the housing market. Angus Taylor's budget reply speech tonight will likely include plans to cap net overseas migration to the equivalent of one person per new house built. He says only citizens should be allowed to receive public payments.
5: If you are not an Australian citizen, then you don't get the privileges of an Australian citizen. And I'd encourage people who are committed to this country to become a citizen. These welfare programs, these 17 programs, should be restricted to Australian citizens. Others who come to the country will get access to them when they become citizens.
3: Former Queensland Premier and Labor leader Stephen Miles has apologised after a Parliamentary Ethics Committee recommended he should be held in contempt of Parliament. Mr Miles apologised last year after he falsely alleged Deputy Premier Jared Blay misled Parliament by failing to disclose a property. An advocate for older Australians says the nation should be up in arms over the wait times for aged care support services. A new report, which covers the first 5 months of the new Aged Care Act, found the median and average time from applying for aged care to starting a service is 10 to 12 months. It also shows there were more than 48,500 applications waiting for triage at the end of March. CEO of Aged and Disability Advocacy Australia, Jeff Rowe, told National Radio News there's an element of ageism.
6: If we were hearing that there were 230,000 children on a wait list for a service or support, our society would be outraged. Somehow or other, the fact that they are older people, we don't seem to have that same level of concern or outrage that we really should have.
3: Victoria's largest food relief organisation says it's responding to record demand. With more, Shannon Kirkwood.
7: Food Bank Victoria says it's recently had its biggest week in the organisation's 96-year history, sending out more groceries to charity partners than ever before. It says it's feeding 76,000 people every day, with a rise in the number of children and families relying on school breakfast clubs programs. CEO Dave McNamara says the winter appeal had to be launched early to meet the unprecedented demand, and more help is needed to ensure Victorians can be fed. Last year, Food Bank Victoria delivered 26 million meals across the state.
3: And an Australian Fashion Week show at the University of New South Wales, briefly interrupted by a fire alarm, has seen models persist for several minutes with their walks, making the audience wonder if the alarm was part of the show. And to sport now, in AFL, Gold Coast Suns coach Damien Hardwick says team manager Mark Opie will continue match day duties despite an integrity probe. Hardwick says the CEO and president will take care of that.
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1: Well, good afternoon. If you've just tuned in, it's just after 4 o'clock and I'm Meg, filling in for Marion. And here's another track by John Cleary. And this one's called Beg, Steal or Borrow.

0: Thank you.
1: John Cleary performing live at Chickiwawa, New Orleans, and he's an absolute beast on that piano. What a legend. Next up, I've got another keyboard player, one that I first saw live in Blue Mountains. Actually, I also saw John Cleary in the Blue Mountains too, but he was touring from New Orleans. Well, this one, this track's called Are You Talking to Me? And it's by Sean McKenzie. He spent a bit of time in Brazil too, so not sure if this particular track's got that influence, but I think it might.

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3: The Rylstone Region Community Association have invited Meg the Music Hunter, that's me, to team up with them in bringing a high-quality music event to our region. On Saturday the 23rd of May at 4 p.m, we feature Owen Campbell, an alternative blues rock original musician from Newcastle, known for his slide guitar, gritty vocals, and he's performing in his trio format. A stage of local musicians are supporting Owen. The ticketed event includes live music, dinner, and fire pits. Go to RRCA Facebook.

that way to the family friendly community event coming up in just 9 days at Cox's Creek Road Community Center. So I'm going to play a track now by Owen Campbell, because everyone's put a lot of elbow grease into making this happen, and there's going to be some great local performers too. All right, take a listen. This track is called Shine Your Light.

And that was a track by Owen Campbell, I Want to See Your Love. And don't forget, he is performing in just 9 days live in Rylstone down at the Rylstone Region Community Association. And if you don't know where that is, that's not your fault. It's fairly new. It's on Cox's Creek Road, and it's just under 10 minutes from the centre of Rylstone down a tar road there. You can't miss it as you head down. And if you want to find out about it, you just head to musichunter.com. Oh, wait, sorry, that was the old website, musichunter.events, or the Rylstone Region Community Association. Their RRCA Facebook page, or go see Kat at Saffron Kitchen and get one over the counter. Well, I've got a track by Andrea Soler, and this one's called Waiting for the Moon. I picked a different one. Come Back Home.

Well, it's 4:34 and this is Marion's show, but you got me instead. My name's Meg and I'll be hanging out with you guys until 6 p.m. tonight, and I have a track for you, especially because when I bump into MJ around about Candos, she often mentions that she quite liked when I played Cuban music on my Tuesday show, which has only been done a few times because there's so much music to choose from. Well, I'm gonna give you one now, MJ. Not sure if you're listening, but this is for you. This is by the Buena Vista Social Club and it's called Chan Chan.

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0: Yeah.
1: John Cleary live at Chiquihuahua, New Orleans. All right, now I've got another kind of Cuban-inspired track for MJ, since she's told me that she likes it. Hi, MJ, if you're out there. Okay, this one's by Ruben Gonzalez. Let's give this one a track. Give it a crack.

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That was Daryl Aberhart with his Aussie Gold Volume 1 album that included that cover of Overkill by Men at Work. The whole album is just full of stunning Aussie gold and done so beautifully, like you could just hear then. Now it's about 5 minutes to five. The news is coming up. I'm going to play an instrumental track by The Vampires, Sydney jazz band, with guest pianist and organ player Chris Abrahams. And they did get an ARIA award for this album a few years ago. The album's called Nightjar. Well, you, even if it's not your favourite thing, you won't be able to help but admire the talent.

Done it again. That is the sensitive CD player. So now I am going to take a change of events like I always do. Always got something else prepared just in case. Well, I've got Trombone Shorty, who I first saw at Byron Bay Blues Fest many years ago. And this track's called Buckchomp.

0: Peter Hislop. Coles supermarkets could face a penalty of up to $50 million per breach of consumer law on down-down discounts, but an appeal is still possible. The company has been found by the federal court to have misled consumers on 13 out of 14 sample down-down sale tickets tabled to the court. The Australian Competition and Consumer Commission says Coles was making it hard for consumers to identify value for money. Coles says it is reviewing the judgment. Pauline Hanson says the Coalition's budget reply tonight will copy One Nation's policies. It's expected opposition leader Angus Taylor will propose reducing the rate of net overseas migration to be in line with the number of houses being built each year and stopping some welfare payments to non-citizens. The government says the Coalition is moving to the political right in an attempt to quell rising support for One Nation. Pauline Hanson claims one policy has almost exactly been copied.
1: It brings you smack bang on the $130,000 a year. And that's what I've said right from the beginning. $130,000 a year into the country until we clean up our own backyard. Then you review it and see if we bring in more migrants.
0: US President Donald Trump has described Chinese President Xi Jinping a great leader and friend ahead of major bilateral talks. It's the US leader's first trip to Beijing since 2017, and talks are focusing on technology, trade and Taiwan. While no major announcements from the first round of talks has been made, there has been some agreement from China to open up more trade with the US. Donald Trump says the two leaders have a good relationship.
2: We've had a fantastic relationship. We've gotten along. When there were difficulties, we worked it out. I would call you and you would call me. And whenever we had a problem, people don't know, whenever we had a problem, we worked that out very quickly.
0: A group of Australians exposed to the head virus are about to begin their journey from the Netherlands to Perth. Health Minister Mark Butler says the five Australians and one New Zealander who were on a cruise ship at the centre of the head virus outbreak are expected to arrive in Perth tomorrow.
3: All passengers and all crew members will travel this flight for its duration in full PPE. There are very strict conditions about the flight, about the landing, and about the quarantine arrangements at Bullsbrook.
0: An advocate for older Australians is urging for a more nimble support at home care system. The Older Persons Advocacy Network says the federal budget hasn't addressed the need for more support at home places or for adequate funding. A spokesperson for OPAN, Jeff Rowe, told National Radio News smarter investment is required.
4: Fast tracking people into residential aged care or into the hospital system is a really poor outcome for the older person and a poor outcome for you and me as taxpayers, because we're paying far more for a service than what's really required, and it's not the service that we're hearing older people are asking for.
0: And Game 2 of the Women's State of Origin series gets underway tonight in Brisbane. The Blues took out the first match in an 11-6 win last month. And showers to continue on the east coast and rain on the way for South Australia. The Weather Bureau's Angus Hines has tomorrow's forecast.
5: Those showers are moving in on an easterly wind, which is flowing around this high pressure area here down by New Zealand, pushing those showers onto the east coast. No sign of those slowing down tomorrow, but we do see some new rain also entering the fray. This band of rain here over South Australia brewing during the day on Friday, that will also be a major player for our weather through southern and eastern parts of the country over the course of this weekend. So that's one to pay attention to.
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8: Hello, you're listening to the last hour of what is normally Marion's show, and my name's Meg. I'll be hanging out with you until 6 p.m. here on KRRR. Thanks for tuning in. And now I've got a track by lovely songwriter Abigail LaPelle, and she's just released this album only in the last month or so. It's called Shadow Child, And this track's called Talking to Myself, which I could potentially be doing because I've got no way of knowing that you are actually listening. But let's enjoy the song.

That was the stunning voice and music by Miriam Lieberman in her trio, and it's from the album Birds of the Moon, and they're playing, there's a violin, there's a cello, and Miriam's playing the African kora, which uses fishing line. In the old days, they did use animal guts. They broke a fair bit. Fishing line's pretty good, but they are a nightmare to tune. Anyway, crack of dawn. If you've got to get up at the crack of dawn, good luck. Okay. I'm going to play. I forgot what I was going to play. Ah, yes. Richard Bono. I haven't heard him for a while. He's a really Bonner, sorry. Richard Bonner, yeah. Scenes from My Life. He's a beautiful bass player. This track is called 1 Minute. Bass player and singer, I should say.

0: Richard Bonner. Yes, and time is passing by. It is now 19 minutes past five. So that gives us just over 40 minutes until I say goodbye. It's been fun sitting in on Marion's show. I've done it 2 weeks in a row. And as I said last week, I love her show. It's really great and diverse, and I look forward to hearing Marion's show when she gets back.
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Well, it's just 5:30 now, 30 minutes of music to go. That was Owen Campbell, and if you haven't heard yet, well, he is playing in our town in Rylstone in 9 days at Rylstone Region Community Association down Cox's Creek Road, and I can tell you more about it right now. So Owen is supported by a local stage of musos. For example, John Couchy is teaming up in a duo with Brian Free, a great finger-picking guitarist from Portland, and John Couchy will be playing harmonica and banjo. And then Sugarfoot from Mudgee, they will also be doing a 25-minute set. And then Blue Limestone, which features Andy Garland, Tim Luss, and Meg Benson, that's me, we'll be having a bit of fun on the outdoor community stage. But then at 6:30, it will be time for the headlining professionals. Yes, that will be Owen Campbell with his drum and bass outfit with him, and there'll be two sets in there. So the Rylstone Region Community Association is a not-for-profit charity that loves to have things happening at their venue, and they did invite me for some help to activate the space with quality music, since I'd done a lot of that in my background and hadn't brought anything to this amazing region yet since living here. So we've been getting the elbow grease out and putting in the hard yards, and already set up the backdrops, and we've got all the fire pits there and the menus getting together. And don't worry, there's going to be something for the vegetarians, something for the meat eaters, and there all the meals will be gluten and dairy free, just to simplify things for some of our special people that we all have special needs with the food department. So it'll be a mild curry for those with sensitive tummies. So yeah, you've got your rice, that's being served at 6 o'clock. So if you miss the local performers, we won't be offended if you're busy, but get there by six, and then but obviously it's going to be really fun, because the local performers are playing when sunset is going down, and that is seriously the best time to look at sunset on the rocks, because it's literally in a beautiful rural environment, which is what we love about out here. The good thing, there is a tar road. Arrive in the light around 3:30-ish onwards, between then and 4, and then get your designated driver. You are allowed a BYO. So if you want to find out more where you can get info, you can get it from the Rylstone Region Community Association Facebook page, or from this website, musichunter.events. That's where you can be down with all the details that are a bit too much to say on air. So that's only 9 days, but there's something amazing on tomorrow in Rylstone. It's the Phoenix Rising, and it's a production by Gogong Mads and Mad Women Productions, and it's a comedy. And the Twin Town Players are actually doing the production for it, with lights and just organising it and everything. So it's at our very own Rylstone Memorial Hall, and it starts at 7 p.m. Doors open at 6 p.m. You can BYO drinks and nibbles, and table seating. Yes, so you've got a table to eat, all that. Tickets are $30. You can get them online at princeofwalesoperahouse.com.au or at the door. And I've just had a thing. I just remembered that there's new information about the Owen Campbell Sunset on the Rock community event. You can actually get cash tickets over the counter from Kat at Saffron Kitchen. So if you are a bit of a technophobe and hate booking things online, head over there in the next few days and get your
cash ticket, and I can tell you how much it is. It's $55. I'm not sure anywhere where you can get fed, have several fire pits and headliner performers for that money and be allowed a BYO. Oh, my goodness. Anyway, the time is now 5:35. I'm sure you've got the story there. You've heard Owen Campbell with your own ears, and I'm pretty sure some of you will want to hear more live, and everyone wants to see you there. All right. So I have a special request, and I am going to just... Okay, I got that. I'm going to come back to that request for Europa by Santana. And now I am going to play Daryl Abahart's, I think it's going to be, wait, I'm going to better double check this, which CD. Yeah, you can get distracted. Most of this show today for Marion, I have actually played CDs, good old school things. And I've only been streaming just a little bit. Right, so this is Daryl Abahart's Alone With You Tonight by the Sunny Boys. And then I'm going to play the request that's just come in for a Santana song straight after that.

0: Yes, Daryl Abahart brings it every time. That's his volume one of Aussie Gold and Alone With You Tonight. And as mentioned earlier in the show, he's up to volume three, which he, I don't know if he's actually recording it, but he's performing it anyways. So let's hope we get to hear some of that.
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1: 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We have news and weather on the hour with a great mix of music. 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
0: Well, 15 minutes until the news, and also for me to say goodbye and thanks for tuning in to Marion's show, but with me instead today. All right, well, I've got Santana for you. I've got Europa. It is a special request, so enjoy all.

0: Owen Campbell. That was him live, and we'll be able to hear him live in Ralston in 9 days, Saturday, May the 23rd. There are posters all around that you can find for it, but essentially you can go to RRCA Facebook page and event, or musichunter.com. Wait, musichunter.events, or you can walk into Saffron Kitchen and do the old-fashioned cash ticket over the counter. 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
0: Well, it's been fun sitting in for Marion's show. Now I've got a track for you by Miriam Lieberman, and it's called Garden in Your Heart. Thanks for having me. Keep listening to Community Radio.

0: benefits and paid parental leave. Deputy Liberal Leader Jane Hume says the reduced migration target is common sense.
1: The Coalition will pledge to restore common sense to housing and migration with one simple principle. Australia should only bring in as many people as it can house. We'll align and cap the number of new migrants to the number of new homes completed.
0: A leading disability lobby group says while reform is important, you can't cut the NDIS first and then build the reforms later. A Senate inquiry will cross-examine the cuts, with the government aiming to save $36 billion from the expanding scheme, but the inquiry will need to report back by June 16. The Greens say that's too short a timeframe to fully cross-examine what would be cut. People with Disability Australia acting CEO Megan Spindler says advocates have been pushing to be heard.
2: We need to understand what these cuts mean. We need to understand what it means for our community, for what safeguards are going to be there to ensure that no one is left behind or damaged.
0: There are reports UK Prime Minister Keir Starmer could have his leadership challenged as early as today, local time. Wes Streeting could make a push for the leadership. He's been a Labor MP for the past 11 years and has recently met with the Prime Minister. It's understood the formal opening of UK Parliament stopped leadership challenges out of respect for King Charles, where he delivered a speech. After the first 5 months of the new Aged Care Act, Australians are waiting on average 12 months for a place in aged care. With more, Shannon Kirkwood.
3: The report shows the median and average time from applying for aged care to starting a service is 10 to 12 months. Victoria recorded the shortest median time at 273 days. Queensland, the longest, at 322. The report also shows there were more than 48,500 applications waiting for triage at the end of March. The government is facing criticism for releasing the report on Budget Day, with Independent Senator David Pocock saying it was trying to bury bad news.
0: Plans for a publicly owned Tasmanian insurance company have been abandoned, with the state government to now set up a not-for-profit statutory authority to oversee and support insurers. In the lead-up to the state election, Premier Jeremy Rockliffe promised to set up TasInsure and promised it would save families $250 a year. Opposition and crossbench MPs have labelled it a backflip and called the promise scheme a hoax. And US President Donald Trump has described Chinese President Xi Jinping a great leader and friend ahead of major bilateral talks. And turning to sport, former Wallabies coach Eddie Jones has been suspended by Japan for abusing match officials. The allegations relate to Jones's behaviour during the Japan under-23 team's tour of Australia. The current head coach of Japan's national side, Jones was suspended for 6 weeks and had his salary reduced. He says he deeply regretted his behaviour.
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6: And now it is time for the Central Tablelands forecast. For tomorrow, 15th of May, partly cloudy, the chance of morning fog on and east of the ranges. High chance of showers about the Blue Mountains, medium chance elsewhere. Winds east to southeasterly, 15 to 20 kilometres, becoming light in the early morning, then becoming easterly, 15 to 20 kilometres later in the morning. Overnight temperatures falling to between 7 and 12, with daytime temperatures reaching between 16 and 21 degrees. For Saturday, 16th of May, partly cloudy, the chance of morning fog on and east of the ranges. Slight chance of a shower on and east of the ranges, near zero chance elsewhere. Winds east to southeasterly, 15 to 20 kilometres, tending east to northeasterly in the morning. Overnight temperatures falling to between 7 and 12, with daytime temperatures reaching between 17 and 21 degrees. And the weather for the Central Tablelands for Sunday, 17th of May, Cloudy, the chance of morning fog in the south. Medium chance of showers, most likely in the afternoon and evening. Winds northeast to southeasterly, 15 to 20 kilometres, becoming light during the morning. Overnight, temperatures falling to between 7 and 12, with daytime temperatures reaching between 18 and 23 degrees.
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6: And good evening, ladies and gentlemen. You have got Big DJ Trev on the mic once again. I've been away for a few weeks. All the importance of not managing to win the pub quiz and then family commitments. So it's been at least 3 weeks since I've been in to entertain you of a Thursday evening. But I am back with my signature eclectic. What do you call a group of songs? A flock of songs? A pod of songs? Perhaps not. So, but I've got lots of great songs coming for you over the next 3 hours. And don't forget, we will have some comedy songs coming up after 7 and some classic comedy sketches after 8. And I am going to start tonight with the song that you all love, that at least I love. This is a band I saw earlier this year, and they took my breath away, as they always do. And this is them telling you who you're listening to. This is Tism with DJ Trevor.

0: So you're a tough guy, like you really rough guy. 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I'm that bad type, make your mama sad type. 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I'm the bad guy.
1: Duh.

0: And there we had DJ Trevor by Tism, Bad Guy by Billie Eilish, and Spaceman by The Killers.
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overzealous. When I'm down, I get real down. 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

0: And there we had Nothing Else Matters by Metallica, Issues by Julia Michaels, and Seek and Destroy by... Oh, that one also was Metallica.
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And there we go, finishing off the first hour of the show with Night Shift, baby. Okay, it is time once again for the Central Tablelands forecast. For tomorrow, Friday, 15th of May. Let me just stop the music there. I'm still trying to go when I'm trying to talk. For tomorrow, Friday, 15th of May, partly cloudy. The chance of morning fog on and east of the ranges. High chance of showers about the Blue Mountains. Medium chance elsewhere. Winds east to southeasterly, 15 to 20 kilometres, becoming light in the early morning, then becoming easterly later in the morning. Overnight temperatures falling to between 7 and 12, with daytime temperatures reaching between 16 and 21 degrees. For Saturday, 16th of May, partly cloudy, the chance of morning fog on and east of the ranges. Slight chance of a shower on and east of the ranges, near zero chance elsewhere. Winds east to southeasterly, 15 to 20 kilometres, tending east to northeasterly in the morning. Overnight temperatures falling to between 7 and 12, with daytime temperatures reaching between 17 and 21 degrees. And the weather for the Central Tablelands for Sunday, 17th of May, cloudy. The chance of morning fog in the south. Medium chance of showers, most likely in the afternoon and evening. Winds northeast to southeasterly, 15 to 20 kilometres, becoming light during the morning. Overnight temperatures falling to between 7 and 12, with daytime temperatures reaching between 18 and 23 degrees.

0: And there we finished off that triple play with that classic song, Love Shack by the B-52s.
1: 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A stage of local musicians are supporting Owen. The ticketed event includes live music, dinner, and fire pits. 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
0: And we're back. You're listening to the Big DJ Triv Show on KRRFM. And it's time for the comedy play. This is where we play three comedy songs to put a smile on your dial. And we're going to start off with some. You can't go wrong with comedy when it comes to the Muppets.
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He loved Che Guevara, a revolutionary veal. 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Cow doll drums. He moved, we must fight, escape or we'll die. 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Bad cow pun. 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Cows are bummed. He was a scrawny calf who looked rather woozy. No one suspected he was packing an Uzi. Cows with guns. They came with a needle to stick in his thigh. He kicked for the groin. He pissed in their eye. Cow well hung. Knocked over a tractor and ran for the door. 6 gallons of gas flowed out on the floor. Run, cows, run. He picked up a bullhorn and jumped up on the hay. We are free-roving bovines. We run free today. We will fight for...

crashed the gate in a great stampede, tipped over milk truck, torched all the feed. Cows have fun. 60 police cars were piled in a heap, covered in cow pies, covered up deep. Much cow dung. Black smoke rising, darkening the day. 12 burning McDonald's. Have it your way.

The president said, enough is enough, these uppity cattle, it's time to get tough. Cow dung flung. The newspapers gloated, folks sighed with relief. Tomorrow at noon, they would all be ground beef. Cows on buns. The cows were surrounded, they waited and prayed. They mooed their last moos, they chewed their last hay. Cows outgunned. The order was given to turn cows to whoppers, enforced by the might of 10,000 coppers. But on the horizon, surrounding the shoppers, came the deafening roar of chickens in choppers.

0: And they're finishing the comedy triple play. We had Cows with Guns.
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0: 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And it is time for the family play. This is where I play songs for my awesome son, Ori, darling daughter, Acacia, and beautiful wife, Sarah. And I think we're starting off with a song for Orion this week. So, Orion, this one's for you.

And there we had the triple play for Orion, Acacia and Sarah. And that was the song I intended Sarah to hear on Mother's Day, although it's more a romantic song than a Mother's Day song. And I must say, we had a very lovely Mother's Day. We went out to the Globe for lunch. The kids gave my wife lots of presents. We had a lovely Thai dinner. It was a... And the weather played ball for once. It was beautiful. Okay, it is time for a sponsorship announcement. 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

0: And there we had a scene out the second hour of the show, Gangster's Paradise by Coolio. Okay, it is time for the final time this evening for the Central Tablelands forecast. For tomorrow, Friday, 15th of May, partly cloudy, the chance of morning fog on and east of the ranges. High chance of showers about the Blue Mountains, medium chance elsewhere. Winds east to southeasterly, 15 to 20 kilometres, becoming light in the early morning, then becoming easterly later in the morning. Overnight temperatures falling to between 7 and 12, with daytime temperatures reaching between 16 and 21 degrees. For Saturday, 16th of May, partly cloudy, the chance of morning fog on and east of the ranges. Slight chance of a shower on and east of the ranges, near zero chance elsewhere. Winds east to southeasterly, 15 to 20 kilometres, tending east to northeasterly in the morning. Overnight temperatures falling to between 7 and 12, with daytime temperatures reaching between 17 and 21 degrees. And the weather for the Central Tablelands for Sunday, 17th of May, cloudy. The chance of morning fog in the south, medium chance of showers, most likely in the afternoon and evening. Winds northeast to southeasterly, 15 to 20 kilometres, becoming light during the morning. Overnight temperatures falling to between 7 and 12, with daytime temperatures reaching between 18 and 23 degrees.
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0: need a shed. Hi guys, this is Fred from the Candice Marston Men's Shed. We are seeking men of all ages to join us on Wednesday and Thursday mornings from 9 a.m. You can enjoy the company of others to tinker in the shed for yourself or to help other members in restoring furniture or making something new to sell on behalf of the shed to raise funds. 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

0: And that, ladies and gentlemen, is it for me for this week. This has been Big DJ Trev on KRRFM. I hope you enjoyed the show. I enjoyed presenting it to you. And I'll be back again next week with lots of great tunes. 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

0: Welcome to Off the Record. I'm Brian Wise. Thank you very much for joining me on the program this week, where I've got a few special guests for you. First, we're going to be talking to Charlie Musselwhite and Matt Stubbs from GA20. Charlie and Matt have recorded a brand new album together called Blues Now, which has been recently released. And later in the program, we'll talk to John Cleary, English-born New Orleans-based piano player. He was in Australia not too long ago. And Zachary Richard, a famous Cajun rocker. But first of all, to Charlie Musselwhite and GA20. They performed on the first day of the 2026 New Orleans Jazz and Heritage Festival, and that's where I am at the moment, in New Orleans. And they appeared in the blues tent, put on a great show, and I caught up with them backstage behind the blues tent to have a chat about the latest album, about how they got together. And we begin by talking to Charlie Musselwhite, and he'll tell us how much he wishes he was playing in Australia.
1: Hey, this is Charlie Musselwhite, and guess what I'm doing? I'm listening to Off the Record.
0: Charlie, great to see you again.
1: We love Australia. I wish I were seeing you in Australia.
0: Are we likely to see you back there shortly?
1: You never know. Somebody comes up with something, we'll go. It's just a matter of logistics and planning.
0: I should explain that we're backstage after the gig at the Blues Tent at the Jazz and Heritage Festival, where you play with GA20. Seems like a bit of an inspired combination, although Matt, you worked with Charlie for years before this.
2: Yeah.
0: That was a great set.
2: Thank you. Yeah, we've been working together a long time, Charlie and I. And this is the second show with this lineup, GA20 and Charlie.
0: And I just wanted to ask you about the new album. Let's talk about that, because that's coming out quite soon. It's titled Blues Now. What is the state of the blues now?
2: Well, I don't really know the overall state of it, but Blues Now, this record, it was the concept was Charlie and I have a long relationship playing together, and GA20 has been putting out albums for the last 4 or 5 years, and I wanted to combine that and make a record together. So Charlie has a long history playing blues music, so we wanted to combine forces and make a record together. So Blues Now is our blues now.
0: Well, it is pretty contemporary, but it harks back to your very first album. I believe it was inspired by your first album, the format of the new record.
2: When I produced the album and we were making the record, I love that record that Charlie made. That was his first record that came out, and so we took inspiration from it. I mean, this is its own thing, but it was definitely inspired by that record Charlie made in the 60s.
0: Well, that record had Cristo Redentor on it, didn't it?
2: Sure did.
0: And which you performed today, close the show with today, so it kind of it's come full circle, hasn't it?
1: Yeah. That's absolutely right.
2: That's kind of become Charlie's signature song. Yeah. We almost always, when I was playing with Charlie and his band, that would be a song he would always close the night with. Even though he didn't write it, he kind of made it his own, and people always seem to want it, right, Charlie?
1: Well, after a while, I remember thinking, people must be getting tired of this song. I'm going to stop playing it. And then people got mad at me, you know, saying, I waited all night to hear it, and you didn't play it. You know, sorry. So, yeah, people don't get tired of it, so I keep playing it.
0: When did you first hear it?
1: I heard the Donald Byrd version probably in 62 or something, probably on a jukebox. In all the blues clubs, they had jukeboxes, and besides blues, they had a lot of jazz, especially, you know, like McDuff and people like that, blues jazz.

0: You mentioned on stage today that your mother was a friend of Estelle Axton.
1: Yeah.
0: And Estelle would bring singles on the Satellite label to you.
1: Yeah, she'd give me the latest 45, and you know, like I mentioned, it looked like it was mimeographed. They were just getting started. It hadn't become Stax yet. It was just Satellite, which was also the name of their record store. And I don't know what happened in that. They changed it to Stax. Well, it was a combination of her name and her brother's name to make it a new label.
0: You grew up in incredible musical influences there, didn't you? And then, you know, obviously in Chicago as well. You were pretty lucky in your younger days for the people you played with and met.
1: Yeah, when I went to Chicago, I didn't go there looking for to promote myself, to get into the music. I had no thought about playing music. I just liked to play for myself because I liked the music. But I didn't have this goal of being in the spotlight on stage and making records or nothing. I just didn't occur to me that was even possible. I mean, coming from Memphis, it sure wasn't possible. When I got to Chicago, man, this whole city was loaded with the blues. And they started getting my attention and changing my mind about things.

0: Matt, the very name of the album, Blues Now, and also the name of the band, GA20, says a lot about the music, doesn't it? In fact, that's why you chose the name for the band, wasn't it?
1: Yeah, I mean, it's an old guitar amp, the Gibson amp that they made in the 50s that sounds really good, and we record with them, and when it was time to name the band, all good band names have already been taken, so we went with GA20 because that was the amp we were recording with.
2: There's also a Highway 20 in Georgia.
1: It is, and that's what everybody thinks it was named after, but we're not from Georgia. Not that we don't like Georgia, it's just not where the name came from for us.
2: I can't drive in Georgia.
1: Tell them that story.
2: No.
0: Well, why not?
2: Well, I had a problem with the police, and if I come back there, they'll arrest me.
3: Well,
2: they just don't have a sense of humor.
0: Well, Matt, tell us about the recording of Blues Now. It took 6 days in the studio to make it?
1: Well, we booked 6 days, and we did it, I think, in 4.5. And then we just kind of hung out for a couple days in the studio. But, Charlie and Henrietta flew up to Boston, and it was at a place called Rare Signals. Actually, it's in Cambridge, so part of Boston. And we just set up shop and took our time, set everything up in one room, and what you hear is what we played. There's not really any overdubs. It's just a live recording.
0: How did you choose the songs?
1: Charlie picked a few, and myself and the band picked a few. I tried to pick ones that were by artists that Charlie had a connection to somehow, whether he played with them or knew them. And then also songs that Charlie wrote, like Strange Land. And
2: I got the artist to give me a list. No, I'm sure.
0: You must have had a bit of input.
2: Yeah. There's some tunes I had wanted to do and never got around to, and I thought they'd be perfect to do them, and some I've done before, and we just wanted to have fun, so I picked tunes that would be fun to do.
0: It looks like you're having fun on stage, but this is only the second gig you've done for this project, Matt.
1: Yeah, we did a gig 2 weeks ago down in Tampa Blues Fest, and this is the second one. We got a handful more this season, festivals. And hopefully when the record comes out, we'll have some more.
0: So is it going to be a fairly large tour when the record comes out?
1: As far as us with Charlie, it's like select dates right now. It's just if they're paying, we're playing. You know?
0: Sounds like
1: so
0: a good
1: select.
0: Sounds like a good slogan for a t-shirt.
1: Yeah.

0: Let's talk about some of the songs on the album. We've talked about Christo Redentor. There's a do a great version of I'll Change My Style, but how did you choose what songs to do?
1: Just like I said, ones that A, we liked, and B, I was trying to find ones that Charlie or I had connections, mostly Charlie had connections with. I've been traveling with Charlie for 17 years, and I've heard a lot of stories of his time in Chicago with all these great blues people that were his friends. So Jimmy Reed, he's got some great Jimmy Reed stories. So I wanted to do a Jimmy Reed song, and I dug in, and I picked that one out. And it's a great melody, a great song. So, you know, again, it's not too complex. It's just songs that we like, and there's a connection somehow.
0: Matt said you've got some great Jimmy Reed stories. Can you share one with us?
2: It'll be in my book. I remember John Lee Hooker just bought a new Cadillac, and I guess this is in Chicago. I'm not sure where they were, but Jimmy Reed and a couple of other guys, John was going to drive him around in his new Cadillac. While they're driving around, Jimmy says, "John, I need a bathroom." So John Lee's driving, looking for a gas station. He's not finding one, not finding one, finding it. "Oh, okay, Jimmy, I see a gas station." "Too late, John." he's peed all over the floor of the back of John's new Cadillac.

0: the song on the album, The Blues Never Die. Do you want to talk about that and the...
1: Charlie brought that one in. It's an old Otis Spann tune. Again, he knew Otis, so...
2: Otis was a real good friend of mine, and I always really liked that song. And anything I really like a lot, I like to try it sometimes, so I tried it out. In honor of my memory of Otis, and we had so many good times together. I still miss that guy.

That's a song titled The Blues Never Die, and isn't that the truth? From Charlie Musselwhite and GA20, from the album that they have recently released. It's called Blues Now, and we were talking to Charlie and Matthew Stubbs from GA20. The other songs we heard during the interview, I'll Change My Style, as well as, they're based on the Jimmy Reed version of that song, Universal Rock, written by Earl Hooker and Junior Wells, Strange Land, a Charlie Musselwhite original composition, and the famous Christo Redentor, written by Duke Pearson, which Charlie has done so well for so many decades. The album again, Blues Now. Hope you enjoyed our interview with Charlie Musselwhite and Matthew Stubbs. Let's move on to an event called the Threadheads Pantry. Well, Threadheads is an organization that raises money for musicians, charitable foundation, raising money for musicians. And Pantry, although it was originally a typo, has been given the name of the event that they hold on the Tuesday after the first weekend of Jazz Fest. It's in a place called the Deutsches Haus, which is quite near the New Orleans Jazz and Heritage Festival site, which is at the Fairgrounds Racetrack in New Orleans, just about a 15-minute bus ride out of the French Quarter. And there is a large area behind that particular building, which has beautiful big oak trees,

but very closely associated with New Orleans. And there was a star-studded list of people who appeared on the tribute, including Tracy Nelson from the band Mother Earth, but she's also recorded with Marsha and Irma Thomas in the past. Carolyn Wonderland, fantastic guitarist from Texas. Shelley King, a singer from Texas. The great Cindy Cashdollar, who's played not only with Bob Dylan, but also with Van Morrison. Emily Gimbel on keyboards. Terence Simeon, who'd be familiar to Australian audiences from his appearances at Bluesfest, and John Cleary playing this song, Red Bean. So let's hear Marsha Ball's version of the song, and then we'll hear John Cleary in a brief conversation, because there was a band playing while we did the interview, so it doesn't make for great radio, but I did manage to excerpt a little bit for you. And we'll hear, after we have a chat to John, he'll tell us about the fantastic version of the Clifton Chenier song, I'm on a Wonder, that appeared on the tribute album to Clifton Chenier. First of all, here's Marsha Ball.

0: This year I tried to do more quality than quantity. It just will destroy you. You know, I used to do like 40 gigs in 10 days.
1: And, but you're doing a few over the next week and have been doing a few.
2: Amazing band.
0: Yeah, I did two on Sunday. A couple of shows yesterday. One show tonight and I've got a night off tomorrow.
1: And you are you at the Jazz and Blues Market? When was that? Is that,
0: that
1: coming
0: was,
1: up?
0: That was a couple of nights ago.
1: Nice venue too. New venue. Haven't been to. Well,
0: yeah.
1: Hey, also, congratulations on the Grammy Award for the Clifton Chenier tribute.
0: Thank you. Thank you. Yeah, that was a fun project to.
1: Well, last year when I was here, you played me the track. Of course, I had to wait a while till it was released. But when we were doing the interview, you played me the track. You do a fantastic version of that song, I'm Not in the Wonder. And one of the highlights of the album, I have to say.
0: Thank you. Well, it really is based on an arrangement that my uncle used to play. My uncle turned me on to Clifton Chenier. And I used to play in his band when I first moved back to England from Louisiana. I lived in England for a couple of years. And I got the gig playing at his band, and that was one of the tunes on his set, because he used to see Clifton Chenier play this tune when he lived in New Orleans in the early 70s. So I based the arrangement on his arrangement, really. And I thought, you know, it was important to... Well, it's. I chose that song because that was one song that you could actually, as they say, do a flip on. You could flip the arrangement, do something different...

0: nice to see you once again. We did do an interview many years ago.
1: It was probably less windy.
0: It was a little bit less windy, yeah.
1: Yeah, this is going to be kind of... But you got a pad, so you'll be all right.
0: Should be okay.
1: Okay.
0: Nice to see a lovely performance at the Deutsches Haus, the home of the Threadheads Patchery.
1: The home of the big beer mugs. I don't know if you've been inside, but they got a collection of beer mugs. You could probably put a 50-gallon tub inside of one of those. It's so big. But I've never been here before. I mean, I've been up and down the Bayou St. John, and I saw this place for years. I never knew anything went on here. But now I'm relieved to know that they drink a lot of beer, so...
0: Let me ask you about your closing song, which is obviously a song that's very close to your heart.
1: I was going through physical therapy about 15 years ago, and I met a military veteran paraplegic, and we became very close friends, I guess because of the struggle that we were both facing. And then I saw him... I observed him, and I'm not a military person. I was a draft resister during the Vietnam War. I'm living on another planet, but I was impressed by the humanity and the dedication that he brought to his community, and also troubled by the neglect that a lot of these men and women have to suffer in spite of their difficulties, physical and mental. They kind of fly under the radar of the society, and it just happened. I've never written a song with a purpose. I've written songs that have meaning and that have even political significance, but never on purpose. It just sort of happens. I mean, it's a song for me is an emotional pop-off valve. I just get to evacuate an emotion or express an emotion, whether that's longing or loss of love or finding love or in this case paying homage to men and women who have devoted a lot of their lives to the cause of defending this country, and who in many cases have been forgotten. The song is called Heart Like an Eagle. It's on all the platforms, and we are giving all of the proceeds, all the sales of the song go to an organization in Lafayette, Louisiana called the Wounded War Heroes, which you can find at woundedwarheroes.org, that take care of 350 veterans in my hometown. So,
0: your hometown, which is?
1: Lafayette, yeah. Louisiana, yeah. Right.
0: You've written a lot of songs about Louisiana, and I love the one... The second last song you did, My Friend Louisiana, which kind of sums up the feeling that people here have about the state.
1: Well, that's an amazing song because it's all the more amazing because I didn't write it. I think why I started writing songs because I couldn't cover any songs. When I started playing, I was basically a folk singer in the 70s and trying to interpret people's songs. I never really felt that I could do it well enough, so I just started to write my own. That particular song was written by a friend of mine who's a carpenter, and it's called My Louisiana. You can find it anywhere, My Louisiana with two N's, and it's a tribute to this place, and really more to the people than the place. I mean, because we have great music and great food, but what makes this place so special is the people, you know. And it was my carpenter friend Tommy DeLome who wrote that song, and I'm just very happy that he did because I love to sing it.
0: Hey, you appeared at Jazz Fest the other day. Seems a long time ago now, but it's only a couple of days, on the Fado Doe stage. But I think the set was a bit different than today, wasn't it?
1: A little bit. I mean, there was threw a couple of things out. We did Côte Blanche Bay. The energy was good. I think it's because it's relaxing. The fairgrounds is always, for me, it's very... It's a stressful gig because you got to go get through the gate. It's always a tussle just to get on the lot, and then you know you got 60 minutes, and if you go over 1 minute, they pull the plug and take out the hook. So there's a lot of stress involved. Today was like we've been playing. We played at Chickiwawa Sunday night, and so now this is kind of like Sunday afternoon. This is like. being on vacation, so it was fun.
0: How important is Jazz Fest for you in terms of promoting the music, your career and everything? I mean, I know it's really important to a lot of musicians here. You do a lot of gigs elsewhere, etc., so I'm wondering how important it is for you.
1: I've been playing the Jazz Festival since 1981, and it has always been a platform to spread the gospel, you know, because people come to New Orleans from all over the world. I've heard there are people from Australia that came to New Orleans. Fancy that. And with all of this international connection, it's really the ideal platform to promote Louisiana, its music, its culture, its people, its food, its spirit. And the songwriters like myself who are born and bred and deeply rooted in the tradition. So, I'd say Jazz Festival is, I mean, if you took the Jazz Festival out of the mix, that would be a great big hole.
0: Of course, you've had a career in Canada, haven't you?
1: I started singing in French.
0: Pardon me.
1: Almost by accident. I grew up speaking both French. My grandparents could not speak English. That was the last generation of the monolingual French Cajuns. And in the early 70s, just a series of very happy coincidences brought me to Quebec, where I fell in love with the French language culture and began to write songs in French. And most of the success that I have had in the music business has been in French in Canada. But I still come home and, you know, I'm pretty bilingual, and I do enjoy, what I do as a songwriter is communicate. And if I could sing in all the languages of the world, I would, but I'm confined to two. So I do the best I can with the French and the English that I'm able to express. It's a very different styles, though, and it's almost a schizophrenic career because the people in Canada don't really know that I do this, and the people from here don't even know that I work in Canada most of the time. So it's an interesting schizophrenic career, but I'm just very fortunate to be able to do this. And to be deeply rooted in Louisiana, in its linguistic culture, of which I'm very, very attached as well. But, you know, I'm just lucky to be here. I was talking to George Porter. We were just laughing, you know, because we've both been around the block a couple times. And it's just, you know, just lucky to be here, bro.
0: Well, we're all lucky to be here.
1: That's it.
0: This is my 29th Jazz Fest, so.
1: All right, well,
0: count myself very lucky to be here. I want to ask you about the importance of Lafayette in terms of the music of Louisiana, because it's a really crucial city in this state and has been for many years in terms of that music, hasn't you? And you were talking about one of the clubs.
1: In
0: Le Bon-Ton.
1: Bon-Ton Club. It was a black Zydeco club, but every Wednesday night they had white nights, so they let white people in. It was part of this amazingly rich culture. When you talk about Lafayette is the capital of French Louisiana. It is the place in Louisiana where you can still find people who will speak French, and the linguistic, literary, musical culture of French Louisiana is based in Lafayette. And I'm very happy to see a new generation, bands like of young men like Louis Michaud and Jordan Thibodeau, and there's a host of others, Steve Riley, and the list goes on and on, and ladies too, Kelly Jones, Christy Guri. It's an effervescent population expressing themselves in French, creating in a tradition, which is also very interesting for me, because although I'm a songwriter, I consider myself to be part of I'm not a traditional musician in the sense of playing songs, interpreting songs in a folkloric fashion, but I'm part of a tradition. You know, I'm part of a tradition of French Louisiana, of Southwest Louisiana, that has people like Bobby Charles and mm-hmm. See You Later Alligator and Rod Bernard and also Ira Lejeune and D.L. Menard and all of the wonderful French language musicians who preceded me. And I'm just lucky to be a link in the chain. I don't know if I'm the weakest link or the strongest, but I'm just happy to be a link.
0: Fantastic to catch up. Thanks for spending the time with me, and love that show, and hopefully we'll see you many more times here.
1: I hope so. Thank you for coming. And like my grandmother said, now that you know the way, be sure to come back.
0: Thanks, Zachary. Thanks very much.

Zachary Richard, the Cajun rocker, and a song written by his friend that's called My Louisiane. And we were talking to Zachary Richard and John Cleary at the Threadheads Patry. No, that is not a typo. It is a patry, but it's more of a party than a patry. But the word patry appears on the poster deliberately. As I said, they've used that title for many years. The other song from Zachary we heard, Heart Like an Eagle, and also from John Cleary, I'm on a Wonder, from A Tribute to the King of Zydeco. Fantastic tribute album. If you haven't got it, it does feature the Rolling Stones on one track, produced by C.C. Adcock, and I'm amazed that it didn't do better, but it is well worth searching out. And Red Beans, a song by Marsha Ball, performed by John Cleary at the Marsha Ball Tribute during the Jazz and Heritage Festival 2026. Hope you've enjoyed Off the Record this week. I'll be coming to you from home next week, but I'll be bringing home a few interviews with me to play for you from New Orleans, so I hope you can join me then on Off the Record, brought to you on the satellite network of the Community Broadcasting Association of Australia and supported by the Community Broadcasting Foundation. Hope you have a great week. Talk to you next week.

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1: Lately, we've seen a high proportion of Australian records, which is gratifying to see on these hit parades. 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
5: G'day, g'day. And welcome to The Tuck Shop, of course, the place, one and only place, not only, but one of the places where you can see all 1 hour of all Australian music, brand new, fresh, hot off the press, hot off the grill, and just ready to get into your ears. My name is Mick Radojkovic. As always, I'm joined by the amazing Jules Lefebvre, and we are ready to give you a big show. Hey, Jules.
6: Hey, Mick. How are you going? I love that analogy there because it kind of made it seem like you were going to shove kind of sausages straight off the grill directly in people's ears, which was vaguely threatening. But, you know, that's okay. I'm into it.
5: Just imagine sausages hanging out of your ear balls, but the best, freshest, tastiest, like, sausages, you know? Like what, the ones that you're picking out of a big pile of sausages and you're seeing the best, I don't know, dozen or so, and they're the ones we're going to give you today.
6: Absolutely. I think it's best if we leave this analogy behind, but you never know. We are so excited. Anyway. We have so many incredible songs coming in tonight. Some of our favourites have released new singles, new Body Type, new Total Tommy, new Vacations later in the show. It's huge. Where are we kicking off?
5: Stacks of great stuff. Well, we're heading to Perth to start with an artist that I think we played maybe a month or two ago because they were featured as part of the First Nations compilation the Community Broadcasting Australia did. But they've just released a brand new song and it's called Trocadero. It is out this week. It's Ricky Neal Jr. We'll tell you about a gig that's coming up very, very soon for Ricky as well. But this is a fantastic way to kick off the show. Trocadero, Ricky Neal Jr. Let's dance.

0: You're listening to The Tuck Shop on the Community Radio Network out of 2SER in Sydney. And that right there was Trocadero from Ricky Neal Jr., an incredible artist that we've loved for a while. The struttingness, the groove that he's got, the attitude in his music, I just can't get enough. It was recorded in Sydney with Ross James, who you might know from his work with Thelma Plum. It's definitely got that kind of cool, off-kilter 80s sound, just the driving, the groove. I absolutely love it. A bit aha. It apparently was inspired by a late-night wander through Newtown, says Ricky, which is really cool. He's just come off a bunch of shows with Play Lunch, that incredible band who you interviewed earlier in the year, didn't you, Mick?
1: Indeed. Oh, I love Play Lunch, and they've done their own little festival, would you believe? And they're actually going to be playing on a Friday night. It's actually this weekend. So if you're in Sydney and you happen to be listening to this right now, well, probably too late if you're listening live on 2SER, but they are playing this cool thing called Lunch Fest with Devourer, Shannon James, Funeral out at Liberty Hall. It's a cool little thing called Lunch Fest. And Play Lunch are just, you know, getting out there and curating their own shows now. So how cool is that?
0: That is such a great lineup. Might need to hang up the show, Mick, and run over in a second, but that was a great way to kick off the show. You're listening to Mick and Jules on The Tuck Shop on the Community Radio Network. And as always, we play a First Nations artist at the top of every show, and we would like to take this moment to acknowledge the traditional custodians of the land, the Gadigal people of the Eora Nation, where I am, and the Yugambeh people, where Mick is, and their continuing connection to land, sea and community. And we pay our respects to elders past and present. The Tuck Shop 2SER and the Community Radio Network recognise and respect their cultural heritage, beliefs and relationship with the land, which continue to be important to the descendants of these and other tribes people living on the land today. We aim to passionately listen to the connections, stories, life and music from all Aboriginal and Torres Strait Islanders, and remember that this always was and always will be Aboriginal land. Well, we said it right at the top. This is going to be a huge show and we've got a lot to get through. In fact, I think we put in more songs than we actually have time to play. So we're going to have to try. which never happens, Mick. We are always so on time and we never miss out on any songs because we're just yabbering too much. So we're going to try, dear listener, to sort of keep it down and just get through the music as possible, as quickly, not as quickly, but as efficiently as possible, because we've got so much good stuff to get through, including this one here from the wonderful Holly Throsby, who's returned with a brand new single called Gallery. It's her first single in nearly 10 years since her 2017 album, After a Time. Let's get into it. You're listening to The Tuck Shop.

0: Oh, the legends that are Body Type right there with their brand spanking new song called Mulberry, talking about purple on the footpaths every season. It's a very springy sort of song. We're not quite at spring yet. You know, we're still dealing through autumn and got winter to go, but they're already in spring, Body Type. Love that. That song comes along with the announcement that Body Type will be releasing their third album. It's called Tally, and it's out on the 24th of July via Poison City Records, which is huge, and P Doom alongside that single there. They recorded this one at Velveteen Laboratory Studios in Los Angeles with, get this, the one and only Stella Mozgawa, of course, from Warpaint, Courtney Barnett, Kim Gordon. She's just a legendary drummer, singer, producer, everything. Stella is the best. So Body Type have obviously teamed up with her to create this record, which is going to be unbelievable to hear the collaboration. Of course, Sovi Annabelle Georgia, who you heard introduce the little track, well, or introduce Tuck Shop, I guess, and Cecil, of course, there, all getting together to record this one. The album, it's the first one since 2023. Expired Candy was that one. And if you remember, it was quite a visceral, pretty angry record, I would say, Expired Candy, whereas this song already sort of seems like Body Type are taking a little bit of a more relaxed approach to their music writing. And this one actually was written, well, started writing by Georgia, who over in Fremantle, which is where she sort of, I think she sometimes lives over in the West Coast. And she started writing it there, then headed over to Winona in New South Wales. They put it all together when they went to Los Angeles, and there it is. There's actually a spoken word interlude in there too from artist Jim E. Brown, which is a pretty cool little input as well. So, man, I can't wait to see this album from Body Type. They are also going to be headlining the King Street Crawl on the 12th of July here in Sydney before heading to the UK and Europe in October to support, yes, Courtney Barnett on a run of shows for her. So, Body Type, about time they took over the world, hey, Jules?
1: Oh, I think so. I was such a fan of Expired Candy. It was such a great record, and I can't wait to hear this one. It's going to be great. I just love them so much. They're just such a solid band. Their output is just consistently great. They're consistently evolving and moving and shifting and experimenting. So can't wait to hear the new record when it drops.
0: Definitely. In the middle, you heard from Fragile Animals. Now, this is a band out of, well, the Sunshine Coast now. They used to be based in Brisbane, but now they moved up to the Sunny Coast. And that new single from them is called Church Street, and it's the latest preview from their upcoming EP called Dead Stop. Now, Fragile Animals have tried a whole bunch of different sounds over the years, but this is a bit of a darker, atmospheric track from them, quite broody, but really matured from the sounds that we've heard from them in the past. I've heard and listened to a few of their tracks, which I must have missed, and I feel bad because I've missed a couple of new tracks from Fragile Animals over the last few months, but loving this one. Check out, I can't wait for this EP to come out. And then they're heading off on another tour of the UK and Europe in, I think it's June, so really soon.

0: Holly Throsby. I'll stop talking, Jules.
1: That's okay, because we've got plenty more music to get through. One of our favourites, Atticus Chimps, are back with a brand new single, TV Said So. They're out of the Goldie. Similar to you, Mick, up your way now. That's why you moved there, because you wanted to be closer to Atticus Chimps, because you loved them so much.
0: Yeah, I'm a big fan.
1: Let's get into it. This is Atticus Chimps with TV Said So. You're on the Tuck Shop.
2: 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The following song contains some strong language that may offend some listeners. You may like to tune out for the next couple of minutes to avoid it.

0: You're listening to The Tuck Shop on the Community Radio Network, straight out of Ultimo in 2SER Studios, and you just were listening to Total Tommy with Pretty Little Mouth. It's a brand new single from the Sydney artist. It's her first new music in a year. She released a single, Butterknife, last year. That, of course, followed her incredible 2024 debut album, Bruises, which landed a couple of years ago. Got a huge amount of raps from NME, BBC, Radio 1, all of the various radio stations and music mags around the country. Because she just had this really interesting kind of scuzzy shoegaze sound. She's really turned it up there as well. It's a bit more driving. It's a bit more sort of upbeat and forward rather than a lot of the tracks on Bruises. And I really love it. You can hear a bit of the Wet Leg influence on a few of these tracks, and today shows just how popular that band has been over the last couple of years. I really like it from Total Tommy. She's always been an incredible songwriter. I can't wait. We don't really have an inkling yet as to whether this is on a bigger project. All we know is it was co-produced by herself and Tom Stafford, who's worked with the likes of Joy Crooks, Orla Gartland, Jelani Blackman as well. Really cool stuff, Mick. You're a big fan. You really like that. Big bass for you. You love a big bass.
1: Yeah. Oh, Total Tommy, Jess Holt. She's always just pushing through the sound with the tying in electric rock, you know, dance. Like, she's just mixing all of those genres together, but just bringing such a brilliant songwriting essence to them again. I forgot the Bruises, just how big that album was as well. You know, some of the songs on there were getting 500,000 plays on Spotify. You know, she's been getting really great attention. So this is a brand new one, really top of new direction. Keep bringing it. Can't wait. Total Tommy.
0: Yeah, absolutely. And as a personal plug, there was a really great article written in the Sydney Morning Herald about Total Tommy when that album came out. May have been written by me. I don't know. Before that, you heard Love The that. Velvet Club with We Don't Talk, a bit of post-punk for you, straight out of Melbourne. They've also just announced their debut album, Are You Falling In Love, which is going to be out July 10th. I really love that name for an album, Are You Falling In Love. Great name. They said it tackles the themes of relationships, heartbreaks, mental health. They said the frontman, AJ Tilliard, has said that the theme of the album basically encapsulates this year and a half period of my life between 2024 and 2026, where everything seemed to come to a head. While writing, I started therapy, and after we began tracking the album, I started medication to help manage depression, anxiety, and OCD. Finally addressing these issues I had been ignoring definitely changed the trajectory of this album and helped shape the overall tone and feel for the record. I've always liked The Velvet Club, Mick. They've always just had really, really consistent releases, and I really like that single We Don't Talk. Mm. It is so post-punk. It is so 80s. You can also kind of hear the Smiths influence on the vocals in particular. It's really gorgeous.
1: I think so too. And they've been improving every single release. So this album's going to be great. 10th of July, not far away. And yeah, you're right. It's a good name for an album. Are You Falling In Love?
0: Question mark. We hope. Who knows? And up the top, the wonderful Atticus Chimps with TV Said So. Apologies. We should have had a language warning before on that one, but because, yes, definitely contained a few swears. They're about to head overseas for the first time in the history of their band. They've been going for about 10 years. They're going to be trawling through the United Kingdom, doing a whole bunch of shows. If you're in Hove, London, Birmingham, Newcastle, Glasgow, Liverpool, they'll be playing shows with you. They're going to be joined by Nuns of the Tundra, incredible band name, and Lucky 38 as well, all throughout June. So from about June 10 to June 15, so a really rapid UK tour. But yeah, really excited for Atticus Chimps. They deserve it. They've been plugging away for many years now, releasing great music. So excited to see what happens for them when they head over to the motherland. No, not the motherland anymore. You know, head over there.
1: No. But you know where they're always up? They're playing the Cavern Club in Liverpool as well, which I think is very cool. Cavern Club, of course, very famous for the Beatles back in the day. So to have any band to play there is always pretty iconic.
0: Yeah, absolutely. Speaking of iconic tracks, we better get stuck in.
2: It's Tuck Shop Track of the Week.
0: Oh, yes. It's Track of the Week time, Mick.
1: Yeah, it is, and we've gone with a band who, well, we've talked about them many times. In fact, Let's go back to the very beginning, because Vacations was the very first interview that the Tuck Shop did in 2020. And it was because Vacations were a band that just wasn't getting a lot of attention in Australia. And they actually made their way from Newcastle over to LA to, I guess, be noticed, because they were getting big, big attention over in the States. And, well, they are, I think they've actually progressed over to New York now, Vacations, but they're still together, they're still making great music. And look, they still call Australia home. And obviously when they come back, and when they came back, I think the big shows last year, they were hugely received back in Australia. So it's great that they are, you know, being appreciated back home again. But No Place Like Home was their album from 2024. And it looks like they're on their way to their next one, because this new song is called Holy Grail. Now, they say they based this, well, this song was written via a stressful Zoom call. I've had a few of those. They were in a period of wanting to write and record new material, but then they were stuck in the loop of unsustainable touring. It's interesting, when they were getting so big, they were just touring all the time. People wanted them to tour, but that was stopping them from writing new music. So they decided to knuckle down and started the sort of pursuit for the new record. Now, this is mixed by a person called Beatrice Artola, who is actually a Grammy-nominated mixer and engineer. She's worked with Geese out there, Sharon Van Etten as well. So pretty awesome to have her working on this new track from Vacations. Let's get into it. Track of the week, Jules. Woo. Vacations out of Newcastle, sometimes New York. Anything new? This is a new track from them, Holy Grail, on the Tuck Shop.

0: Oh yes, what a great track. And look, we may be a bit lax at having not played this song yet because it is a bloody banger. And we're talking about this new group. Well, yeah, pretty new. They're called Swap Meet. They're out of Adelaide, and that one right there is their, I guess, breakout single, I Know. And it's been getting a lot of attention. In fact, the band has been getting a lot of attention. They went and played at South by Southwest earlier on in the year, and they went gangbusters. They're one of those, buzz bands that people talk about going, have you seen Swap Meet? Have you seen Swap Meet? They've been getting a lot of attention. And they've announced they are releasing a debut album called Mount Zero, which will be coming out on the 17th of July. Yes, as I mentioned, they're out of Adelaide, a four-piece. We've got Venus on guitar and vocals, Joshua on bass, Maxwell. Oh, and bass, yes. Jules, you're right, the bass. How good was the bass? It starts the song. We love to hear it. Love to hear bass kicking off any song. But I think there's a bit of a theme going on lately, right, Jules? The 90s are back. The 90s sound, the 90s vibe. We are digging it. It is coming right back with a vengeance, don't you reckon?
1: Oh, yeah, absolutely. Every second sound I hear sounds like either, kind of the back end of Audioslave or Mazzy Star, and I'm all about it. I'm all about it. I love it. I love it. It sounds like the tracks we both grew up. But yes, the bass on that song, the way it starts off, oh, so good. So crispy, Mick. It was crispy.
0: Crispy bass. Very good. I love that. So look out for Swap Meet. They are actually playing part of this awesome festival up in Brisbane called Against the Grain Festival as well. That's gone in June. They're playing alongside people like Gut Health, Rolling Blackouts, Coastal Fever, the Bel Air Lip Balm, Stereolab, Pond. It is going to be an awesome festival. I will let you know how it is because I will be there. In the middle, out of Melbourne, we had a band called Cycad. Now, how do you spell that? Cycad. Easy as that. That track is called Tasteless. And yeah, it's a little bit quirky, a little bit different. I really dig that sound. Where have we seen Cycad? That just appeared in our inbox this week, Jules.
1: Yeah, we love it when bands just hit us up over email and just say, hey, here's a track. Do you like it? Can you play it on the radio? And we say, yes, we absolutely love it. We can play it on the radio. So please, the tuck shop at 2scr@gmail, the tuck shop at 2scr.com or the tuck shop radio at gmail.com, whatever takes your fancy, drop us a line and you, like Cycad, might get on the radio.
0: Yes, indeed. And up the top, we heard that brilliant track of the week from Vacations and Holy Grail. Pretty glitzy, pretty glammy, pretty twinkly, a lot of synth. Sounds a bit like Parcels, don't you think, Jules?
1: It does. I loved Parcels' album last year, like To Be Loved, I think that was the name of the record. And just the vocals on that, the way, sort of a bit of the harmonies float in the background of the vocals. Gorgeous. Can't wait to hear more from Vacations.
0: Definitely. Well, that takes us to the end of the show, I think, Jules.
1: Oh, my God. But don't worry. We've got one big track to finish up. It's Peniel.
0: Huge track.
1: Their brand new song, Nirvana. Out now. See you, Mick. See you, everyone. Have a great week.
0: Peace, everyone. Bye.

0: fighters do not make displays of anger. The wisest antagonist is he who wins without engaging in battle. This is the power of not contending.
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0: BBC News with Moira Alderson. China's President Xi Jinping has told a state banquet for Donald Trump that China and the United States should be partners, not rivals. Mr. Xi said the relationship between the two countries was the world's most important. He emphasised what they could do if they worked together. His words are voiced by a translator.
1: The people of China and the United States are both great peoples. Achieving the great rejuvenation of the Chinese nation and making America great again can go hand in hand. We can help each other succeed and advance the well-being of the whole world.
0: Donald Trump struck a positive tone, inviting the Chinese leader to visit the White House in September. Ukraine's Air Force says Russia's fired more than 1,500 drones in the space of 36 hours, making it the largest sustained aerial attack on Ukraine since the start of Moscow's invasion. The missile and drone strikes mostly focused on Kyiv, where the number of dead now stands at 5, but at least 10 more are feared buried under rubble. Abdul-Jalil Abdurasulov is in Kyiv.
2: The emergency operation is continuing. The first responders are cutting wood and trying to clear the debris, hoping to find anyone who managed to survive the attack. They already pulled out more than 24 residents who were trapped under the rubble here. According to the Ukrainian Air Force, Russia launched more than 700 drones and missiles, including ballistic missiles. And Ukraine has only one weapon to stop these missiles, and that's American-made Patriot air defense systems. And Ukraine has a massive shortage of this kind of weapon here.
0: Brazil's right-wing presidential candidate, Flavio Bolsonaro, has admitted seeking money from a corrupt businessman to finance a film about his father, the jailed former president, Jair Bolsonaro. Mimi Swaby has more details.
3: Brazilian media say Flavio Bolsonaro, who is a senator, negotiated a total transfer of $24 million from Daniel Vaccaro, who is now in prison for a multi-million dollar fraud. Half of the money was allegedly released between February and May last year, but the transfers were suspended due to the fraud scandal. The controversy has sparked a crisis in Mr. Bolsonaro's campaign, but he has denied any wrongdoing. Brazilian financial markets have fallen amid speculation that this could tip the balance in the presidential race.
0: A semi-official Iranian news agency says Tehran has started to allow more Chinese vessels to go through the Strait of Hormuz as Iran continues to impose restrictions on the key waterway. The FARS agency quotes what it calls an informed source as saying the move followed request by China's foreign minister and its ambassador to Iran. Beijing has not confirmed this. Iran had already indicated during the war that what it classed as neutral vessels could transit the strait. World News from the BBC. The Iranian foreign minister has accused the United Arab Emirates of being directly involved in the war against Iran. At a meeting of foreign ministers of the Alliance of Emerging Economies known as BRICS, Abbas Araghchi accused the Emirati representative of allowing the UAE to be used to fire artillery against Iran. He said the UAE's alliance with Israel had not given it protection. The Israeli military has launched new strikes on what it says are Hezbollah targets in South Lebanon, just hours before representatives from the Israeli and Lebanese governments are due to hold a new round of talks in Washington. The attacks come after the IDF issued evacuation warnings for 8 towns and villages. The IDF says an explosive drone fired by Hezbollah into Israel has left several civilians injured. Latvia's centre-right Prime Minister Evika Siliņa has resigned, collapsing the coalition government only months before an election is due in October. She told a press conference it was over her government's handling of an incident a week ago when Ukrainian drones passed through Russian territory before crashing in Latvia.
4: My goal has always been clear: the development of the country, the well-being and security of the people. Parties and coalitions change, but Latvia remains. Currently, political jealousy and narrow party interests have taken precedence over responsibility, or seeing a strong professional candidate for the position of Minister of Defence. Political talkers chose not a solution, but a crisis.
0: Powerful thunderstorms with lightning and rain have killed at least 89 people in the northern Indian state of Uttar Pradesh. A disaster management official said more than 50 people were injured and dozens of houses were damaged across several districts. They said most of the casualties were caused by collapsing walls, falling trees and lightning strikes. The violent weather comes ahead of the monsoon season. That's the latest. BBC News.
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universe, you will never see me broke. I blep when they spoke, dim red light when I woke. 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Broke.

0: Yes, you're tuned in to Definition Radio on this station and around the nation on the Community Radio Network. That was a flashback to the Tunnel Rats from 04 with Her Story, a couple of the members, a couple of the ladies representing. I'm your host for this episode on Definition, The Prophet, and I love to come with a theme. And looking at the calendar, it's Mother's Day this weekend, so we are doing the Mother's Day special. We are honing in on some of the incredible ladies, the female MCs and vocalists within the CHH community all over Canada, USA, Australia, New Zealand, and some Philippines action as well. So I'm looking forward to unfolding and unpacking some of this stuff. We got some new stuff, some stuff that hasn't been played on Definition from a couple of artists that I'm becoming more familiar with and enjoying like crazy. We got some killer flashbacks from some of the OG ladies that have been holding it down for a long time. But this is our opportunity to shed the light on a very male-dominated industry. We're shedding the light on the ladies tonight for Mother's Day. Say, man, thank you for being incredible artists. Thank you for being incredible mothers for some of them. And thank you for just being awesome. So, coming up first, we're going to put on Bebe Reese with her track, Give Me Some More.
1: 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It's your girl, Bebe Reese, and you're listening to Definition Radio.

Yes. That was Give Me Some More by Bebe Rees. Killer track. Loving that kind of acoustic vibes, that real soulful. Man, representing the Philippines. Not sure if she's still in the Philippines or in New Zealand now. But, man, killer track. This has been actually awesome for me to kind of refresh some artists that I've always enjoyed and kind of bring them out of the woodworks again, but also to dig into some artists I'm becoming familiar with. This Mother's Day special, man, I've been excited for, because two of the artists that I want to do tonight, I'm going to double up because they deserve two tracks, one of which is an artist I've only just become familiar with called AI The Anomaly, and she is incredible. So I want to do a two-up from AI, The Anomaly. I'll let you know the name of those tracks, but you can get all the track list and details on the definitionradio.com website. Every week you can check out what was on there. Go check out the artists, support them. If you hear something you like, go and dig into it, get amongst it. So let's get into it. This is AI, The Anomaly, helping us celebrate the Mother's Day special with a special two-up. Check it out.

don't be messing with a grown woman. That was AI, the anomaly, grown woman. And before that, Eastside, which was just a killer introduction to that artist. I think that Eastside track was the first track I ever heard from AI, the anomaly, not too long ago. I'm absolutely, yeah, it's a bit of a shame that I haven't kind of heard some of her stuff earlier. But I think since teaming up with some of the GOM guys, I think she's been able to get a bit more of the recognition she deserves, because she is killer. And she is like an MC's MC, but very versatile too. So, man, it's been amazing to have AI the Anomaly as a part of this to celebrate our Mother's Day special on Definition Radio. But right now, I want to shed the spotlight on two incredible ladies, one from Canada and one from Australia, one of which I have the pleasure of knowing personally, who's not just an incredible artist, but is also an incredible mum. And an incredible human being too. She lives out the values and faith that she talks about in her family and models that in the way that she holds herself within her community and her ministries and her music, which is awesome. Who I'm talking about is Meek Starkiller, one half of Fortune, which is her and resident husband and wife crew, and another incredible artist, Eternia, over in Canada. So what I want to do is play you both of these artists. Much love to Eternia, much love to Meek Starkiller. And I want to put them back to back because, I mean, you tell me, send us a message, but these two should be doing a track together. And I don't know what it's going to take to make that happen, but I'm encouraging that very heavily. So check it out. You're on Definition Radio. This is our Mother's Day special. Let's get into it. We got Eternia and Fortune with Meek Starkiller MC.

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1: Yeah, that was Fortune, Realms Deep, Minkstar Killer MC with By The Wayside. And then before that was Eternia with Day and Night featuring Moss. And two incredible MCs. I would love to see Eternia and Minkstar Killer do a track together one of these days. But look, we're going to shift gears a little bit on our Mother's Day special. And we're going to bring it over here on this side of the world. So we got It's a New Year by Ms. Tans, representing the Commission Crew, featuring Mr. G Reality. And then after that, we got I Believe by Lisi B.

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1: Like I said, we shifted gears for a little bit, went into that more kind of gospel, soul, hip-hop vibe there with I Believe, Lisi B. And then before that, It's a New Year, Ms. Tans. Man, big ups to you guys. I'm enjoying this Mother's Day special, celebrating the ladies. Like I said, man, this is a very male-saturated, male-dominated industry. Not just hip-hop, but just music in general. And so having an opportunity to shed the spotlight on some of the ladies is always a good opportunity. So I wanted to show you guys one of my favorite ladies to get on the microphone, and that is Jackie Hill Perry. And look, I heard some whispers, heard a little birdie saying something about some new music coming very soon from Jackie Hill Perry. But in the meantime, I want to show you one of my favorite tracks from her on Definition Radio.

0: increasing in the knowledge of God.
1: Yeah, that was one of my favorite tracks by one of my favorite artists, Jackie Hill Perry, Educated Fool. And like I said earlier, man, this Mother's Day special has been an absolute joy to put together and listening through these tracks. And one of which reasons why I've enjoyed it so much is so many of these tracks and so many of these artists are ridiculously empowering people within their music, within their message, within the things that they do and say within their community. And I think it's great to shed the spotlight on some of these people in an industry that tries to tell people that you need to overly sexualize your material in order to get views. And I know there's been a lot of discussion around that with, you know, this kind of division on this cancel culture and free speech and all that stuff. And there's been a lot of division around that, you know, after certain songs in particular got a lot of attention and won awards that were, you know, quite graphic in certain ways. And so, you know, a lot of people are trying to figure out where do you draw the line with something that's liberating and empowering for women and, you know, sex sells. It's quite hard, and that's not my conversation to have because I do not have the equipment required to speak on behalf of women. But for my perspective, I find a lot of joy in finding artists and female artists that have just a really empowering message and have some great stuff to say as well. So that's killer. So we're going to shed the spotlight on another artist, Angie Rose. Another one who I've only just recently started kind of listening to a bit more and have been really enjoying. So I've got two tracks from Angie Rose, one quite new and one not so new. And I would love to share that with you right now on Definition Radio. Mother's Day special.

Yes, that was a two-up by Angie Rose, Not a Monster, and Lie to Me, the story of Eve, an incredible artist, killer vocalist, killer rapper. Man, absolutely been a pleasure to get to know some of her music and stuff. Look, you're tuned in to Definition Radio. I've been your host this episode, The Prophet. This has been the Mother's Day special. Not to just celebrate our mothers, but to shed the spotlight on some incredible female artists. Not all of which are mothers, by the way, but all of which are incredibly dope, which is what we're celebrating. Let's just shed the spotlight on some ladies. It's been an absolute pleasure. So look, I've got a couple more to go, and one more artist I really, really want to shed some light on and dedicate some time to is Hee-Sun Lee. Now, she is one of them all-rounders, you know, killer spoken word, performance poetry, killer MC, crazy energy, and in looking for which track to play from her, I happened to stumble across something that was very recent. So we got some new stuff from Hee-Sun Lee, and then I wanted to do something a little different after that. So we're going to play a new track from her called Colorblind, and then after that, we're gonna venture in to the basement of Staten Island in New York. Now, there's a crew there which we've definitely dedicated some time to on some episodes. Freestyle Fam, killer MCs, bars upon bars upon bars. They did this series called Total BS, which is basement sessions, where they would just get in the basement, get on the mic, and just spit crazy bars. And then a few of them, they happen to feature another artist. Episode 7 was when they got Hee-Sun Lee in the basement with him, and man, she brought some absolute fire. So we're going to listen to Colorblind, and then after that, we're going to head in for a basement session with Freestyle Fam featuring Hee-Sun Lee, and hear some crazy bars. Come on.

bars upon bars. Barception with Freestyle Fam featuring Heesun Lee. That was part of the Basement Session series. You can catch all that on YouTube or you can download it as a mixtape. Before that was Colorblind by Heesun Lee, one of her latest tracks. And this has been the Mother's Day special with myself, your host, The Prophet, on Definition Radio, part of the Community Radio Network. And we started off with a flashback, so it's only right to wrap it up with a flashback. We've got a brother-sister crew called New Breed, affiliates of the Tunnel Rats. This is What's My Name, amazing track. It has been an absolute pleasure to be here again this month. I'll see you next month, but we're on every week, definitionradio.com, on any station that you might listen. Peace.

now, that's not a bad way to start the program. Sonny Rollins, who is now 95, by the way, and one of his biggest hits, if not his biggest hits, St. Thomas, going back to 1956. And with Sonny Rollins, Tommy Flanagan piano, Doug Watkins bass, and Max Roach drums. Again, not a bad sort of a lineup. Welcome along to The Breeze, the program coming from the studios of 4MBS Classic FM in Brisbane, along with MBS Light Digital Radio and Silver Memories Nostalgia Radio, as we enjoy a couple of pieces featuring the trio of Oscar Peterson, Milt Jackson, and Ray Brown.

They called themselves the Very Tall Band. Oscar Peterson piano, Ray Brown bass and Mill Jackson vibraphone with their Carrion Riggins playing drums, recorded live at the Blue Note in 1998, and that's Jada. And before that, going back to 1962 for the composition by Mill Jackson, Bags Groove, the Oscar Peterson trio, Oscar Ray and Ed Thigpen doing the drum work. Diane Reeves has had a very successful career, won 5 Grammys for Album of the Year, etc. From Beautiful Life, that goes back to 2013, an old favourite, this is Stormy Weather.

Another real favourite on the breeze, Stormy Weather by Harold Arlen and Ted Koehler. Diane Reeves from the 2013 album Beautiful Life, featuring Dutch saxophonist Tanika Postma. Well, from Stormy Weather to Mr. Cool Breeze.

The James Osborne Jazz Collective from Melbourne, and from the Playtime album from 2010, that's Mr. Cool Breeze. And on The Breeze this week, let's join the Russell family.

Sharni Russell and one of her own songs, Colour Me, Sharni playing piano as well as doing the vocals, backed by Brendan Clark double bass and Gordon Ridmeister drums. And before that, her brother Steve Russell leading his quartet, again on one of his compositions, Capriccio. You're listening to The Breeze on the Community Radio Network.

guitarist Doc Powell and Ode to Chet. And it doesn't say whether it's an ode to Chet Baker, the guitarist, or Chet Baker, the trumpeter, or Chet Atkins, the guitarist. We don't really know. It doesn't matter. Ode to Chet, a nice piece by Doc Powell. This, however, is certainly a tribute to Chet Baker by Melissa Forbes from Brisbane. It's called Broken Wings. We'll follow that with Chet Baker himself.

Oh, let's get lost indeed. Chet Baker, vocal and trumpet, following on nicely from the song by Melissa Forbes, Broken Wings, in brackets, for Chet. Thank you so much for your company this week on The Breeze. Hope we can do it again very, very soon. And enjoy the week ahead. I'm John Deegan. Ciao for now.

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Keep this station strong by signing up as a supporter.

How are you doing, everybody? This is Dave Rentz welcoming you to the Hit Parade of Yesterday, a program of music from the 1920s and 30s that's been on these stations for the past 50 years. Let's go back to 1939 and Horace Heights Orchestra, and let's stop the clock.

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My hungry heart keeps telling me love.

0: The lovely voice of Mildred Hunt in 1931 with the Society Club Orchestra for you. And I wouldn't change you for the world. That was Lou Gold's orchestra with Dick Robertson singing in 1931. And opening up the program today, Let's Stop the Clock, which is what we do on this program. Horace Hite and his orchestra with Larry Cotton doing the singing in 1939.
1: If I ever get a job again, I will never be a snob again. I live within my means, carry a dollar in my jeans. If I ever get a job again, if I ever get a break again, brother, what I'll do to steak again. No turning out the light, bidding my appetite goodnight. If I ever get a break again, I'll get two rooms and a kitchenette, furnished comfortably. With two rooms and a kitchenette, I'll get a sweet somebody to move in with me. If I ever get a job again, I know that two hearts will throb again. She told me with her eyes, we'll be rehearsing lullabies. If I ever get a job again.

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I'm through with stocks and bonds, I'd rather spend it all on blondes. If I ever get a job again, if I ever get my pay again, I'll save it for a rainy day again. 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Like a millionaire, just two suits and an overcoat. And then when things get better, I'll buy underwear. 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What great fun it will be, saying just have one more on me. If I ever get a job.

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Yes, sir. In my pocket, there's a dent. All my dough is nearly spent, but I got a dollar, and it's my last dollar bill. Oh, I'd love just one more buck fortune left me by chance. Now here's the hint, I'll feel like a man. You can hardly tell by a glance. I don't care, no millionaire can give me the ice to stare, cause I got a dollar.

A Depression song, Last Dollar, performed by Buddy Campbell and his orchestra, which was actually another pseudonym for Ben Selvin, and the vocalist Dick Robertson, who was around for a lot of times with many different orchestras, that from 1931. And before that, I'm Going Out If Lizzie Comes In.

These days of indigestion, it is oftentimes a question as to what to eat and what to leave alone. For each microbe and bacillus has a different way to kill us, and in time they always claim us for their own. There are germs of every kind in any food that you can find in the market or upon the bill of fare.

it often a mistake to breathe the air. Some little bug is going to find you someday. Some little bug will sneak behind you someday. 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Some little bug is going to find you someday. Take a slice of nice fried onion, and you're fit for Dr. Munyon. Apple dumplings kill you quicker than a train. 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

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Eat some sauce, they call it chili. On your breast, they'll place a lily. Some

Well, I hope you got your flu shots. That was Roy Atwell with that bit of advice. And before that, the Benson Orchestra of Chicago, way back in 1921 with Ain't We Got Fun. And we let off that set with Vaughn DeLeith, who was known as the First Lady of Radio, with Ernie Golden and his orchestra in 1928 with Swanderful. And you're listening to the Hit Parade of Yesterday. I'm Dave Rentz with This Sort of Music, each week at this time, presented by the Australian Community Radio Network.

Sweet Tootsies. I don't think they were talking about your toes. It was the Continental Dance Orchestra, one of those groups that got together for a few records, usually low-cost records, in 1929. Didn't even bother to list the vocalist. Before that, we heard Louise. That was Lou Gold's orchestra, and you could pick out the voice of Irving Kaufman on that one from 1929. And from the same year, M.I. Blue, Lou Gold, and Scrappy Lambert doing the singing. And we opened up that four-record set with Dreaming by the Fireside, Roy Carlson and his orchestra, with an unlisted vocalist in 1929.

Well, bye-bye, sweetheart, is where we'll have to leave it for today. Elliot Jacoby and Frank Luther doing the singing in 1929. Before that, Crossroads, Markle's Society Favorites with Irving Kaufman, Little Paradise, Tennessee Happy Boys with Irving Kaufman, Singing in the Rain with the University Boys and Smith Ballou, and My Rosalie. That was Roy Collins Orchestra with Irving Kaufman doing the singing. That's it for the Hit Parade for today. Hope you enjoyed it. Dave Rentz wishing you good luck and goodbye from Caranda.

0: how the time can fly, how the night goes by, whenever I'm with you. When I see the dawn, starting into yawn, it's time to make me blue. Never stand by, till it's even time, until the day gets through. How the night goes by, how the time can fly, whenever I'm with you.
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And hi there. You're listening to the Dirt Music Radio Show, coming to you as it does every week from the studios of 2SER. Stuart Kipps my name. Thanks, as always. Or if it's your first time, thanks for joining me. If you're wondering what Dirt Music is all about, let me tell you. Dirt Music is a radio show about music that comes from the heart and takes absolutely no prisoners. What you're about to hear can come from right across the musical spectrum, just so long as it's made with no concession whatsoever to fad or to fashion. It's another week, another Dirt Music, lots of music to get through. Some of it's old, some of it's new, some of it, of course, is in between. Very soon, we're going to be talking to Brian Jackson, who was the collaborator with Gil Scott-Heron on all of those great performances. Brian Jackson is coming to Australia for festival shows, paying tribute to the work that he and Gil Scott-Heron did together. That conversation and music coming up soon. But let's get underway with some new music. The Tedeschi Trucks Band, they're so incredibly active. They're channeling their inner Santana on a newly released performance from the Beacon Theatre in New York City on March the 20th this year. Yes, they get the albums out really quickly. We're going to be listening to their version of Soul Sacrifice, and then something new from the great Taj Mahal and the Phantom Blues Band. They've got an album out called Time, and we're going to listen to the song called Crazy About a Jukebox. That's what Dirt Music is. And hopefully enjoyable jukebox. You're listening to the show. Here we go.

0: is our whole record, plus a song. We're just going to take a little break, and we'll be back in just a little while. Thank you so much for being here.
1: She caught my eye smoking Jones Cafe.

0: of you ain't crazy over me as you crazy over that jukebox, baby, baby, baby.
1: We have a musical liftoff on Dirt Music this week. The Tedeschi Trucks Band with a soaring version of a soaring song to start with, Santana's Soul Sacrifice, recorded live at the Beacon Theatre, March the 20th, 2026. And then after that, Taj Mahal and the Phantom Blues Band with Crazy About a Jukebox. As I mentioned, about to talk to Brian Jackson, the great collaborator with Gil Scott-Heron. But to get us in the mood for that, let's have a listen to the classic from Gil Scott-Heron, The Revolution Will Not Be Televised. And after that, I'll be chatting with Brian Jackson.

0: Brian, thank you very much for talking to me.
1: It's my pleasure, Stuart.
0: I'm a huge fan and have been for a very, very long time, so it's an honour to chat with you. So, curious, have you bought a one-way ticket so that you don't have to go back to America in 2026?
1: Oh, yeah. Well, I actually have already bought my one-way ticket to France, which is where I live right now.
0: Oh, right. Okay. So, yes, I heard you were going to move to France. So, I mean, you must despair of what is happening. And I guess I wonder what you imagine Gil would have thought of this America now compared to, you know, the America of the 60s and 70s.
1: Unfortunately, I think that neither of us have been very surprised.
0: Yes.
1: You know, some of the same things are happening that that we were talking about 50 years ago.
0: Yes.
1: You know, and which I think a lot of young people who have become familiar with our music think that we are kind of prophets, you know, because mm-hmm. that we wrote these things. They find out that we wrote these things 50 years ago, and they think that we were predicting something. But in the sad reality is that we were just commenting on something that happened 50 years ago and hasn't really changed.
0: Yeah, which is really sad.
1: Yeah.
0: Yeah. So, and how I was always curious how the two of you collaborated. I mean, was it in the room, you know, in a room together working, or were you playing and coming up with ideas and he was coming up with words? How did the two of you interact?
1: Yeah, you know, I mean, we both had a main discipline, but we both had the ability to write, to do what the other person did as well.
0: Mm-hmm.
1: And so we were just kind of it was a kind of a hand in glove approach, really. I think, you know, sometimes Gil would come up with some music and he would present it to me and I would kind of embellish it or change it a little bit, or, you know, whatever, add what it needed or whatever. And sometimes I would have something lyrically and I would take it to him and then he would complete it or make it fuller. But the music always came first.
0: Right. Okay. Right. And at the time when you're making those records, I mean, did you feel, I mean, this is a, you know, a post Coltrane, Archie Shepp, you know, there's been a lot of angry music and brilliant, astonishing music. Did you feel like outsiders, you know, that you were going against the grain with what you were performing and talking about?
1: Well, absolutely, because, you know, one of the reasons that we actually started to perform is we considered ourselves songwriters.
0: Yes.
1: And after we took a look at our growing catalog, we realized that we probably weren't going to get anybody else to perform these songs. So we decided that it was best that probably we go out and try to perform them ourselves.
0: Yeah.
1: Yeah.
0: And the small talk at 125th and Lennox. I mean, what was that like as a performance? Because that was very early on.
1: Well, I think one thing that people don't know about that album is that it actually wasn't a live album.
0: Oh,
1: we
0: I didn't know that.
1: We recorded it in the studio. Yeah, you see,
0: yeah.
1: And we recorded it in the same studio actually that we recorded the other two albums, except that we invited some of our friends to sit around a circle, to sit in a circle around the mics and, you know, to have them, they hadn't actually heard the material and just have them respond, you know, naturally to what was happening.
0: Mm. There we go. One of the great live albums that wasn't live. and was there, when you two met, I mean, was there an immediate rapport, or did you have to work at it? I mean, were you coming at it from different perspectives and different worldviews, or was it just an immediate, you know, melding of minds and creative personalities?
1: Immediate.
0: Yes.
1: I heard a song that Gil had written for our friend Victor Brown.
0: Mm-hmm.
1: And I thought the lyrics had just blown me away. And I said, wow, here I am trying to write lyrics that are going to take me maybe in the next 6 months to complete. And so I just thought that, I said, listen, I have these songs here, and, you know, what would you think about taking a stab at them? And I played a song for him, and I saw his face when I did this song, and we had a discussion, and it became our kind of MO. He said, "Well, what was the song trying to say? Or what were you trying to say? What does the song say to you?" And we would have that brief discussion always before a song was before he started writing. And 15 minutes later, we had a song, "Toast to the People."
0: Right. Wow.
1: And it happened like that, effortlessly every time.
0: Right. And when was about the fourth album, was it, or fifth album that you were co-credited on the covers? I mean, was that something that, did it stick with you that you wanted that, or was it something he volunteered, or it was just the way you both felt it should be?
1: Well, yeah, no, we both we both thought when we thought it should be that way, Gil. When let's see, when Gil did the Flying Dutchman album,
0: Yes.
1: it was supposed to be just an album of poetry. You know, that's what he was signed to do. But he insisted that we had so many songs that he would like to actually perform some of these songs and get them out here. Remember, we were songwriters, so the only way that we could get paid for our songs was to have them perform somewhere. So that was an impossibility. You know, basically we couldn't. The contract was already signed, but as soon as he fulfilled that contract, then we worked to do our first production, and that's when my name appeared. So yeah, it was the fourth album. And as far as the other one's concerned, well, Arista got interested in signing Gil. They weren't interested in signing me, and he was about to walk away. When he told me that, I said, "Well, you know what? Seeing as how they have a pretty good way of promoting things, maybe we should just take another look at it. And maybe if you just ask him if he will put my name on it, you know, I thought that it might have some benefit anyway," which he did agree to.

0: Australia to celebrate the work he did with Gil Scott-Heron very, very soon. He's performing, if you live in Melbourne, at the Rising Festival and as part of Vivid Life 26 in Sydney. If you don't live in either of those two cities, time to start thinking about travelling. After the first part of that conversation, we listened to Gil Scott-Heron with Brian Jackson doing Lady Day and John Coltrane. And after that, Home is Where the Hatred Is. Here's the second part of my conversation with Brian Jackson.
1: And when you stopped working together, I mean, you know, Gil had some very well documented, you know, issues with drugs and so forth, and had an episode when he came to Australia, I think the one time that he came to Australia, for a blues fest. Did that cause friction between you?
2: Not directly, You know, because we kind of went our separate ways in 1980.
1: Yeah.
2: I heard about that incident, which was, you know, several years after that,
1: yes.
2: I believe.
1: Yes.
2: Yeah.
1: Yeah. And for you, when you stopped that, and then, you know, you went on and worked with Earth, Wind & Fire and a whole bunch of people, but you weren't making your own records, unless I've missed something. Did you not feel it, or did you not want to? I mean, what was the – it's a long time between records.
2: I couldn't get a deal. You know, I went to 15 labels.
1: Really?
2: And nobody was interested. You know, a part of the problem is that the record industry has a problem counting past one. And so my contribution was kind of not really seen the way it should have been. And so it was difficult for me to get work. And in that regard, you know, I was very disappointed. I really didn't, you know, care too much about what the media, you know, said about me or if they knew about me. I knew that the media would know about me if I were able to do what I do, which is make records. And so that was, you know, that was difficult. But yeah, no, I had done work with, I produced an album with Will Downing. I produced, yes, an album with Gwen Guthrie. I recorded with Kool and the Gang, went on the road with Phyllis Hyman. I continued to be active, you know, while I held down a job where I could pay the bills and feed myself and my kids.
1: Yeah.
2: For 35 years, I retired in 2017.
1: Congratulations. So and did you keep writing, keep composing and during all of that period? Yeah.
2: Kept writing. I looked at my song, the inventory for my business. And so, yeah, I have a bunch of things.
1: Yeah. And today is International Jazz Day. I mean, I'm curious, what were the cornerstones for you, you know, as an emerging musician wanting to play? I mean, were there people that loomed particularly large in your life?
2: Oh, absolutely.
1: Yeah.
2: I can remember as a kid, I can remember hearing music by Ahmad Jamal, Frank Sinatra, Ella Fitzgerald, Miles Davis, mm-hmm, of course, and some, you know, Duke Ellington. Mm-hmm. These are the people that my parents would play around the house, Max Roach and Clifford Brown, for
1: right,
2: instance.
1: Yeah. Right.
2: Yeah, giants, as you said.
1: And did you, I mean, it blows my mind to imagine the likes of Albert Ayler or Ornette Coleman or Archie Shepp or all of those incredible artists playing in really small clubs in New York. I mean, that's punk rock before there was punk rock, if you ask me. But did
2: absolutely.
1: Yeah, did you get the experience, did you get the opportunity to see some of these people, you know, play in front of, you know, maybe 70 or 80 people?
2: I did get a little bit of that. Mm-hmm. As a teenager, I worked, I volunteered to work in a club in Brooklyn called The East.
1: Mm-hmm.
2: And many of those artists that you mentioned, Pharoah Sanders, for instance, mm-hmm, you know, Gary Bartz, Archie Shepp. These were people who would frequent the place. And it was, since it was a non-alcoholic establishment, I was able to actually go there. I was just at the right age. So, yeah, I had been influenced by many of the Lonnie Liston Smith and many of the artists who came through there.
1: Yeah. All right. Wow. And just because we've only got a little bit of time, so coming

0: to Australia. I mean, have you done performances of the work that you did with Gil previously? I mean, is this part of an ongoing thing, or is this something that you've put together for Australia?
1: For years, I have been performing the music from my catalog because, you know, it's the music I'm most familiar with. I wrote it,
0: yes,
1: you know,
0: of course.
1: And so at people, when I go on the road, I've tried to do more modern songs and songs that I've written, you know, since then, but people want to hear the old stuff, and I had to get used to that. So what I did and what I do is that I keep reinventing it, you know, I keep reimagining it, and it's almost like a new song. I try to create it so that it feels like a new song.
0: Right.
1: And we'll be doing that again for this, you know, a bit, but it will still kind of have the earmarks of what I'm doing with this music now.
0: Right. So you obviously can't mess with the words, but, or do you mess with the words a little bit too?
1: No, I don't. Although, you know, sometimes I have to recontextualize them, you know, because, you know, it's a different time.
0: Yeah.
1: No, but the words are pretty much still accurate.
0: Yes.
1: Sadly, as we said before, but yeah.
0: Yeah. And Yasin Bey, you've worked together with him for a long time or not?
1: No, we have never actually been able to work together.
0: Oh, wow.
1: We've both expressed interest in doing so. But this will be the first time that we actually have been able to collaborate. Yeah, it's going to be, I'm so looking forward to it. You know, I admire what he's done. I feel that he is kind of a descendant of what we tried to do in terms of carrying on the tradition.
0: Mm-hmm. And in the shows in Australia, will, as well as doing the work that you and Gil did together, I mean, will the shows also be some of the music and the songs that you've done, you know, later, or will it, is it specifically that period of music?
1: Yeah, there's going to be some. Yeah, there's going to be like maybe one song, you know, that from the latest album,
0: mm-hmm.
1: You know, because basically there is only one new song on the album. Everything else is songs that Gil and I wrote,
0: yes,
1: 50 years ago, but just you know, reimagined and kind of refreshed,
0: yeah.
1: Let's say.
0: And are you planning more albums? I mean, now that you've got that, you know, you've got a few things happening, and this thing called the music business seems to be embracing you again. I mean, are you going to continue doing things? Have you got projects that you're working on?
1: Don't stop, can't stop. You know, it's always flowing.
0: Yes.
1: And you know, Pete Adakwa of BBE Music has been very supportive of my creative efforts, and I'm definitely looking forward to doing more.
0: Yeah. Well, look, that's perfect for me. Thank you very, very much for your time. I really enjoyed talking to you.
1: My pleasure, Stuart.
0: So, very excited.
1: Thank you.
0: Very excited to see you play in Australia. So,
1: I'm excited to be here.
0: Yeah. Oh, and just finally, who else is coming with you? Are there other musicians or what's
1: you know what? The most of my other musicians,
0: yes,
1: are Brits. So, it'll be Lex Cameron on a piano, who is my music director as well as Omar's music director. We have Carl Vandenbosch, actually Carl won't be coming. We'll have one of your guys, Claudio Cartagena,
0: mm-hmm,
1: percussionist, who will be joining us. And Sarah Mondoloni, who is a young, up-and-coming pianist in London, as well as Dean Mark, well-known bass player in London, and Chris Morris, the drummer. So, yeah, we've got a nice team.
0: Sounds fantastic. I look forward to it very much. Thank you very, very much for your time. It's been a pleasure chatting
1: with you. Thank you as well.
0: Okay, take care.
1: Thank you.

Western song. I wrote him back a letter and I told him it was not the perfect country and western song because he hadn't said anything at all about mama or trains or trucks or prison or getting drunk. Well, he sat down and wrote another verse to the song and he sent it to me, and after reading it I realized that my friend had written the perfect country and western song. And I felt obliged to include it on this album. The last verse goes like this here.

Three more diverse but all fabulous performances there. Gil Scott-Heron, after the second part of my chat with Brian Jackson, doing a gun. And as I said, Brian Jackson coming to Australia very, very soon to celebrate the work he did with Gil Scott-Heron. After that, the Ronettes with Be My Baby. It's a classic, of course it is, but I played it to acknowledge the passing of Nedra Tally Ross, who was the last surviving member of the Ronettes. There are no more Ronettes, but there are great, great records. And then David Alan Coe, the country singer, with some very, let's be polite, dodgy political attitudes in many cases, some of those songs, well. But he could sing, and he sang very well on You Never Even Called Me By My Name, a song written by Steve Goodman and John Prine. Yes, John Prine. All right, it is time for me to say goodbye to those of you taking the syndicated show. Hope you can join me next week for another Dirt Music coming to you from the studios of 2SER and around Australia, thanks to the Community Radio Network. Going to finish this portion of the show with something I discovered, heard about for the first time just a few days ago. A guy called Javen Jackson, and he's got an album of a jazzified Bob Dylan tunes. As a friend of mine said, shouldn't work, but it does. The album's called Jackson Plays Dylan, and this is his version of The Times They Are A-Changin'.

0: 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Coming next is the BBC News, followed by Good Morning Country.
1: BBC News with Sue Montgomery. A key member of the British Cabinet has resigned, increasing the pressure on the Prime Minister Keir Starmer following disastrous results for his Labour Party in local and devolved government elections last week. In his resignation letter, the Health Secretary, Wes Streeting, said he'd lost confidence in Sir Keir's leadership. Here's our political correspondent, Alex Forsyth.
2: In his resignation letter, Wes Streeting issued a damning critique of Sir Keir Starmer's leadership, saying where vision was needed, there was a vacuum. Where direction was needed, there was drift. But he stopped short of launching a direct leadership challenge to the Prime Minister. So now there is something of a standoff. The Prime Minister and his supporters insisting he's getting on with the business of governing and going nowhere. But his authority is being openly questioned, while the division in the Labour Party is playing out publicly with no clear consensus about what happens next.
1: President Trump says China's leader Xi Jinping has offered Beijing's help to open the Strait of Hormuz. Speaking to Fox News after talks in the Chinese capital, Donald Trump said Mr. Xi also assured him he wouldn't send any military aid to Iran for its war with Israel and America. Earlier, Xi Jinping told a state banquet for Mr. Trump that their two countries should be partners, not rivals. They held talks for 2 hours. Guo Jiakun, a spokesman for the Chinese Foreign Ministry, spoke afterwards.
3: In his talks with the US President Donald Trump, President Xi Jinping pointed out that the Taiwan question is the most important issue in China-US relations. If it is handled properly, the bilateral relationship will enjoy overall stability. Otherwise, the two countries will have clashes and even conflicts. Maintaining peace and stability across the Taiwan Strait represents the greatest common ground between China and the US.
1: Israel's far-right security minister Itamar Ben-Gvir has broken long-standing rules that govern Jerusalem's holy sites by displaying an Israeli flag by the Al-Aqsa Mosque, known to Jews as Temple Mount. The flag march marks the anniversary of Israel's capture of East Jerusalem in 1967. Our Jerusalem correspondent Yoland Nell reports.
4: Ahead of the march, the far-right National Security Minister Itamar Ben-Gvir was filmed waving an Israeli flag, dancing and singing by the Golden Dome of the Rock. "The Temple Mount is in our hands," he said. The Temple Mount, the site of biblical temples, is the holiest place in Judaism. Known to Muslims as Haram al-Sharif, it's the location of Al-Aqsa Mosque and the third holiest site in Islam. Under decades-old rules known as the status quo, displaying national symbols is not allowed at the holy site, and Jews are not officially allowed to pray there.
1: BBC News. Ukraine's Air Force says Russia fired hundreds of drones in the space of 2 days in the largest sustained aerial attack on Ukraine since the start of Moscow's full-scale invasion. The missile and drone attack killed 5 people in Kyiv. Jonathan Beale is in the capital.
5: This is what one Kyiv resident described as the sound of Armageddon. The culmination of what President Zelensky called a massive and virtually non-stop attack right across the country. It lasted 48 hours. In that time, Russia launched more than 1,500 drones and 56 missiles. Many of those missiles aimed at the capital. A residential block was partially flattened. A 12-year-old girl among those killed. Rescue efforts continued throughout the day.
1: The UN mission in Afghanistan says the Taliban government has detained at least 3 journalists on unspecified charges. A media rights group said the 3 detained were the head of the Kabul-based Pygard news agency and 2 staff from the Tolo News television channel. The Taliban government has not confirmed what they're accused of. The Italian Foreign Ministry says 5 of its nationals have died following an accident that occurred while they were scuba diving in the Maldives. A brief statement said the divers were believed to have drowned while attempting to explore some caves at a depth of 50 metres in the Vawu Atoll, south of the capital Male. Scientists have discovered a new dinosaur in Thailand that was twice the size of a T-Rex. It's the largest ever found in Southeast Asia. The Naga Titan weighed as much as 9 adult Asian elephants. An international team of researchers identified the species from fossils found beside a pond in northeastern Thailand a decade ago. BBC News.
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very good morning to you. Yes, it is Friday morning, the 15th of May. I'm Kevin Walsh, broadcasting from the bunker in Harrington on the mid-north coast of New South Wales, where it's still right up and down the east coast. Very damp, wet conditions. Folks, what's coming up this morning? Well, I'm probably down to one of the last copies I've got of Max Jackson and Dangerous in Denim. Golden Guitar winner from January, was Female Artist of the Year, originally from Ramble, along with her album, of course, Dangerous in Denim. We'll feature two of the tracks and play music, and then give you the opportunity to win this copy. We've got the Rural Livestock Report. It's coming along in around about 20 minutes from now, and we'll work our way through to that. Got a wonderful mix of music locked and loaded in this first hour. It is Walshy on the wireless. Good morning, wherever you are waking up around Australia. I hope everything's in place for a great day. It's the land boys are living, the sobbing and howling, from the wide open spaces to the faces in the street. I got the Far Gone Beauties standing by, as they do each day that Walshy on the wireless comes to you. And they'll get the music.

music from Kathy Coleman's catalog. Kathy from the Hunter Valley, or, well, in the Dunedoo area, actually, of New South Wales. Folks, we had, they call them Coopers, the Murrurundi Royal Hotel, the newer single, and we opened up with Let's Go Truckin'. Kathy Coleman through to the Rural Livestock Report with a couple of tracks that charted extremely well for Kathy, Dunedoo Station and Gun Shearer.

Welcome to your daily market update, powered by Auctions Plus, Australia's largest online livestock marketplace. I'm Alex McLaughlin with today's report. Strong demand for quality restocker lambs and breeding sheep continued to underpin the market this week, with the Auctions Plus restocker lamb indicator lifting 16 cents to average 1,328 cents per kilo dress weight. Despite a smaller offering of just over 44,000 head, the market remained solid at 70% clearance rate. Merino ewe lambs are among the strongest performers, lifting $37 a head to average $262, while shedding breed lambs maintain the highest lamb value at 611 cents per kilo. Scandi lamb first cross ewes also improved, lifting $12 to average $346 per head, as breeding sheep continue to attract steady competition. Lambs accounted for the bulk of the listings this week, with just shy of 29,000 head offered nationally. Crossbred lambs averaged 580 cents per kilo, easing 16 cents on last week. While merino weather lambs averaged 499 cents per kilo, that's back 31 cents on the week. Composite and other breed lambs recorded the sharpest correction, falling 93 cents to average 515 cents per kilo, as buyers became more selective on quality and finish. Joy News remained solid at more than 13,000 head listed, averaging $296 per head with a 60% clearance rate. Non-station made ewe offerings totaled just under 2,000 head and averaged $236 per head. New South Wales drove national offering again, lifting listings by 15% on last week with more than 27,000 head listed, accounting for 60% of total numbers. Queensland also lifted numbers slightly, while Victoria and South Australia recorded a softening in supply. Buyer activity centred around New South Wales, with New South Wales purchasers securing more than 15,000 head this week. Victorian and South Australian buying activity eased, particularly out of South Australia, where purchasing numbers dropped sharply week on week. Now to a highlight for the week. From West Wyalong, New South Wales, a line of 380 ultra-white/Australian-white weather lambs. October 2025 drop, weighing an average of 35 kilos, returned $215 per head, and will travel to a buyer in Yanco, New South Wales. 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

0: Good morning. Yes, it is Friday morning, the 15th of May, and the Rural Livestock Report heard Monday to Friday on Good Morning Country around the same time. Folks, we're working our way through the news and weather, and I've got the jukebox locked and loaded, and I know that he's a favourite of our listeners out there, so I've included his music mix through to the news. It is Walshy on the wireless. It is Friday the 15th of May, and a very good morning as you're waking up around Australia and you've switched your wireless on to Good Morning Country, or you may have connected to the Community Plus app in all parts of the world. We thank you for that and hope your day is going to be a safe, enjoyable one.
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He's up at 10 hours, son, sing a song. Then he'd wander around and wave his hand and say, sounds good, mate. All we need is an audience and it will be just great. We went through times of plenty, we went through times of none. We went through times of sadness and times

0: just great.
1: Paul McLeod taking us on a trip back in memory. The Roadie, we had Wake Me Over Canberra, one of his most popular recorded and live tracks, Tambour Springs, Daisy Hill, and Cut the Anchor. Folks, if you're departing top of the hour, thank you for your company. On behalf of Heather Farrell and myself, hope you have a safe, enjoyable weekend, and I hope you can join myself back here at the bunker on Monday, God willing. We'll do it all again. All right, we'll work our way through to that news and weather. And to get us there, we've got Paul McLeod's catalogue sitting, waiting is Save the Last Dance. We've got Wooden Heart and Singing the Blues. That should take us into the news nicely.

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2: Good morning, I'm Laura Devoy. More investment and less regulation is the message from Liberal leader Angus Taylor as the Coalition presents its alternative policy platform. The Community Radio Network's Noah Seckham reports from Canberra.
3: In his first budget reply speech, Angus Taylor has promised to cut measures introduced by Labor since 2022, including changes to housing investment tax breaks announced on Tuesday.
4: Only closer to the election can we provide a precise immigration number. It would be rash to do so now because...
3: Mr Taylor has promised to increase defence spending to at least 3% of GDP, taxing windfall profits from resources for a future generations fund and limiting immigration to an unknown target.
4: Only closer to the election can we provide a precise immigration number. It would be rash to do so now.
3: Labor Minister Claire O'Neill has dismissed the entire speech as uncosted nonsense.
2: A Senate inquiry will hear plugging gaps in compliance and oversight, strengthening penalties, and stronger upstream regulation will help to prevent widespread fraud threatening the NDIS. Sweeping reforms announced in the budget this week hope to rein in the cost of the National Disability Insurance Scheme. Legislation introduced to Parliament yesterday will require Australians to have exhausted all other treatment options before they are considered permanently impaired to enter the scheme. The inquiry will report back by June. One person has died in a bus crash in Queensland's Whitsundays region. Emergency services were called to the Bruce Highway at Gumloo, north of Bowen, about 4 p.m. yesterday. A bus with 29 people on board had left the roadway and rolled onto its side. Several passengers were injured and taken to hospital, including the bus driver, a 70-year-old man who suffered minor injuries. Britain's health secretary has resigned, saying he has lost confidence in Prime Minister Keir Starmer. Wes Streeting is among dozens of MPs who have, for days, been calling on Mr Starmer to resign immediately or lay out a timeline to step down. Meantime, Labor MP Josh Simons has announced his resignation from Parliament, paving the way for Greater Manchester Mayor Andy Burnham to seek a return. Mr Burnham has been unsuccessful in two previous attempts for the Labor Party's leadership. China's President Xi Jinping has told a state banquet for his US counterpart Donald Trump, China and the US should be partners, not rivals. Mr Xi said the relationship between the two countries was the world's most important. His words were voiced by a translator.
5: The people of China and the United States are both great peoples. Achieving the great rejuvenation of the Chinese nation and making America great again can go hand in hand. We can help each other succeed and advance the well-being of the whole world.
2: That audio from the BBC. And Australia's Delta Goodrum will take to the stage this morning in the second semi-final of the Eurovision Song Contest. 18 acts will perform, 13 will progress. Three of those, the UK, Austria and France, have automatic qualification. Turning to sport, New South Wales has won the Women's State of Origin Series. The Blues went into last night's match at Brisbane's Lang Park with a 1-0 lead. They denied Maroons winger Jasmine Peters twice late in the second half to win the game 14-10. New South Wales coach John Strange said he was over the moon with the series win.
6: It was a bit of an odd game in certain aspects, but the fact that Queensland kept coming, we knew they were going to, and these girls, led by our captain Izzy, just didn't give up.
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0: good morning to you as you're waking around Australia on this Friday morning. It is the 15th of May. Folks, we'll look at the weather around Australia before we get back to the music mix. And the music mix will take us through to the next news and weather, which will follow our CD giveaway. Will follow that next news and weather. And this morning, it's one of the final copies I have of Max Jackson and Dangerous in Denim. So we'll give you the opportunity to win this wonderful award-winning album a little later. Hold the phones. We'll give you the cue to call. But firstly, the weather. And then back to the music mix on Friday with Walshy on the wireless.
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0: In Brisbane today, partly cloudy, shower or two, 24. Meanwhile in Sydney, partly cloudy, showers, possible thunderstorm, 22. Canberra, partly cloudy, possible shower and 19. In Melbourne, sunny, 22. Hobart, mostly sunny, a clear day and 21. In Adelaide, cloudy, rain, 23. Perth, partly cloudy, showers, 20. Alice Springs, partly cloudy and 27. Into Queensland, Cairns, partly cloudy, a shower or two, 28. Townsville, partly cloudy and 29. And Mackay, partly cloudy, a possible shower, 26. Rockhampton, partly cloudy, 26. Hervey Bay, partly cloudy, a shower or two, 25. And Gander, partly cloudy, a possible shower expected, 26. In New South Wales, Armidale, cloudy, a shower or two expected, and 18. Orange, partly cloudy, 17. Yass, 20, and partly cloudy, and Young, sunny, 21. Cooma, partly cloudy, possible shower, 18. Now, Batemans Bay and Bega are both partly cloudy and a shower or two, and both the top of 21, while Griffith, sunny, and 23. Into Victoria, Mildura, partly cloudy, 24. Swan Hill, mostly sunny, 24. And Shepparton, sunny and 22. Bansdale, 21 and sunny. Now both Horsham and Warrnambool, partly cloudy and 22. Into South Australia, Mount Gambier, partly cloudy, 21. Port Pirie, partly cloudy, rain increasing later, and 25. And Ceduna, cloudy, showers, storm expected, 25. Into Tasmania, Nubina, sunny, 19. Huonville, mostly sunny, 21. And Oatlands, partly cloudy, 17. In the Territory, Darwin, mostly sunny, 33. Over to WA in Albany, cloudy, showers, 16. Bunbury, partly cloudy, showers, 18. Sunny and 32 for Karratha and Newman, partly cloudy, 31. In Kununurra today, partly cloudy, 35. And in Broome, 31 and sunny. Here in Harrington and Taree on the mid-north coast, the rain or the showers continue, partly cloudy, showers, possible thunderstorm around late morning, early afternoon, and the top of 22. You're up to date with news, sport and weather. We'll have another bulletin for you in around about 21 minutes from now. 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
6: This is Tom Wolfe here, waking up, enjoying my breakfast with Walshy on Good Morning Country.

Folks, that's the Wolf Brothers in a triple play. The boys from Tassie, New Dog, Old Tricks. Prior to that, we had Nothing Better to Me, and we opened up with Put a House on It. Folks, we're working through the news and weather, and following that news and weather, we'll have our CD giveaway. And hold the phones, I will give you the cue to call. It's one of the final copies of Max Jackson's album, Dangerous in Denim. That's the giveaway this morning. But not yet. When we get to that segment, I will give you the cue to call. To get us to the news, Zach and George. We've got Jamie Lindsay in there and possibly a little bit of my good mate out of the Gympie area, Link Phelps.

0: immigration number. It would be rash to do so now because...
1: Mr Taylor has promised to increase defence spending to at least 3% of GDP, taxing windfall profits from resources for a future generations fund and limiting immigration to an unknown target.
0: Only closer to the election can we provide a precise immigration number. It would be rash to do so now.
1: Labor Minister Claire O'Neill has dismissed the entire speech as uncosted nonsense.
2: A Senate inquiry will hear plugging gaps in compliance and oversight, strengthening penalties and stronger upstream regulation will help to prevent widespread fraud threatening the NDIS. Sweeping reforms announced in the budget this week hope to rein in the cost of the National Disability Insurance Scheme. Legislation introduced to Parliament yesterday will require Australians to have exhausted all other treatment options before they are considered permanently impaired to enter the scheme. The inquiry will report back by June. One person has died in a bus crash in Queensland's Whitsundays region. Emergency services were called to the Bruce Highway at Gumloo, north of Bowen, about 4 p.m. yesterday. A bus with 29 people on board had left the roadway and rolled onto its side. Several passengers were injured and taken to hospital, including the bus driver, a 70-year-old man who suffered minor injuries. Britain's health secretary has resigned, saying he has lost confidence in Prime Minister Keir Starmer. Wes Streeting is among dozens of MPs who have, for days, been calling on Mr Starmer to resign immediately or lay out a timeline to step down. Meantime, Labor MP Josh Simons has announced his resignation from Parliament, paving the way for Greater Manchester Mayor Andy Burnham to seek a return. Mr Burnham has been unsuccessful in two previous attempts for the Labor Party's leadership. China's President Xi Jinping has told a state banquet for his US counterpart Donald Trump China and the US should be partners, not rivals. Mr Xi said the relationship between the two countries was the world's most important. His words were voiced by a translator.
3: The people of China and the United States are both great peoples. Achieving the great rejuvenation of the Chinese nation and making America great again can go hand in hand. We can help each other succeed and advance the well-being of the whole world.
2: That audio from the BBC. And Australia's Delta Goodrum will take to the stage this morning in the second semi-final of the Eurovision Song Contest. 18 acts will perform, 13 will progress. Three of those, the UK, Austria and France, have automatic qualification. Turning to sport, New South Wales has won the Women's State of Origin Series. The Blues went into last night's match at Brisbane's Lang Park with a 1-0 lead. They denied Maroons winger Jasmine Peters twice late in the second half to win the game 14-10. New South Wales coach John Strange said he was over the moon with the series win.
4: It was a bit of an odd game in certain aspects, but the fact that Queensland kept coming, we knew they were going to, and these girls, led by our captain Izzy, just didn't give up.
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0: A very good morning to you as you're waking around Australia on this Friday morning. It is the 15th of May. Folks, we've got our CD giveaway coming up. Hold the phones. I will give you the cue to call before we do anything. And before we get to that CD giveaway, which will be followed by the music mix for the remainder of the program, apart from the draw, it's a musical morning this Friday, the 15th of May.
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0: In Brisbane today, partly cloudy, a shower or two, 24. Sydney, partly cloudy, showers possible, thunderstorm and 22. In Canberra, partly cloudy, possible shower, 19. Melbourne, 22 and sunny. Hobart, mostly sunny, clear day, 21. And Adelaide, cloudy, rain, 23. Perth, partly cloudy, showers, 20. And Alice Springs, partly cloudy, 27. Into Queensland, Cairns, partly cloudy, a shower or two, 28. Townsville.

0: partly cloudy, 29. Mackay, partly cloudy, possible shower, 26. Rockhampton, 26 and partly cloudy. And Hervey Bay, partly cloudy, a shower or two about, and 25. Gander, partly cloudy, a possible shower expected, 26. Into New South Wales, Armidale, cloudy, a shower or two expected, 18. Orange, partly cloudy, 17, yes, 20 and partly cloudy and young, sunny, 21. In Cooma, partly cloudy, possible shower, 18. Batemans Bay and Bega, both partly cloudy with a shower or two about, and both the top of 21, while in Griffith, sunny, 23. Into Victoria, Mildura, partly cloudy, 24. Swan Hill, mostly sunny, 24. And Shepparton, sunny, 22. It'll be sunny in 21 in Bansdale. Now both Horsham and Warrnambool, partly cloudy in 22. Into South Australia, Mount Gambier, 21 and partly cloudy. Port Pirie, partly cloudy, rain increasing throughout the day, 25. Ceduna, cloudy, showers, storm, 25. And into Tasmania, Nubina, sunny, 19. Huonville, mostly sunny, 21. And Oatlands, partly cloudy, 17. In the Territory, Darwin, 33 and mostly sunny. Over to WA, Albany, cloudy, showers, 16. Bunbury, partly cloudy, showers, 18. Now Karratha, 32 and sunny. Newman, partly cloudy, 31. And Kununurra, also partly cloudy, but a top of 35. In Broome today, sunny and 31. Here in Harrington and Taree on the mid-north coast of New South Wales, partly cloudy, showers, possible thunderstorm around late morning, early afternoon, a top of 22. You're up to date with news, sport and weather. And we'll get to the CD giveaway in a moment. Hold the phones. You'll be given the cue to call. No calls during the news and weather. Also, the following, I'll give you the cue to call there as well. Please. It's most appreciated.
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0: Our CD giveaway this morning is Max Jackson and her album Dangerous in Denim. The 11-track release is out through ABC Music and readily available. We'll feature two of the tracks from the album. I will give you the cue to call at the appropriate time, and you can win this album from award winner Max Jackson. Now, having grown up in Coonamble in regional New South Wales, this young lady moved to the beach and to the Central Coast, and under the umbrella of Rod McCormack and his wife Gina Jeffries, they started mentoring Max Jackson with songwriting and collaborations with overseas songwriters and Australian, along with themselves. She went on tour several times with the help of Gina Jeffries, and now is a three-time Golden Guitar winner. She had previously won the New Talent of the Year, and in 2025 took out the prestigious Female Artist of the Year. That was repeated this year, because back in January, at the Trek Centre in Tamworth, she was crowned Female Artist of the Year for two consecutive years running. We'll feature two of those tracks from this award winner. We'll open up with A Country Heart Can. This was a track that was penned at the very last minute when she was asked to put something together for a farmer's wife. And she wrote this one, basically recorded it straight off, and it was a success. We'll follow it up with the single that was released to coincide with the album launch, Red Dirt Rock and Roll. It was a co-write with American Buddy Owens. Hold those phones, we'll give you the cue to call. Here's our double play from Max Jackson.

That's Max Jackson from her album Dangerous in Denim. And we opened up with A Country Heart Can. And that single, Red Dirt, Rock and Roll. Folks, if you're departing top of the hour, thank you for your company this morning. I hope you can join myself and Heather Farrell next week when we present Good Morning Country. There will be an album of the week next week. And in the meantime, we're working through to news and weather. And to get us to that news, we've got Tyler Hubbard. We've got, who else have we got there? We've got Sisters in Country and a track from the Judds tribute album. Now we'll open up the phones right now. And the number to call is 0488 677 645. 0488 677 645. And you've got just on 10 minutes to get your name into the draw. We'll close off at the news and weather.

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1: National Radio News.
2: Good morning, I'm Laura Devoy. The Coalition has committed to setting up new gas and oil projects on the East Coast to meet future energy needs and achieve self-reliance. In his first budget reply speech, Liberal leader Angus Taylor has promised to deliver a fairer, freer and better Australia by winding back policy measures introduced by Labor. A centrepiece of this push is a commitment to scrap environmental regulation and net zero legislation.
3: We will create under law national strategic priority projects. Two nation building projects will be immediately designated by a coalition government: the Browse Basin offshore gas field in Western Australia and the Taroom oil field in Queensland.
2: Yeah. Meantime, the Asylum Seeker Resource Centre has criticised the Coalition's plan to deny non-citizens welfare payments. It says newly arrived migrants already face waiting periods of up to 4 years before they can access most welfare payments. It says the language used by Mr Taylor misleads the nation. Agricultural groups say skilled migrants do not take Australian jobs but fill critical labour shortages, enrich cultural diversity and stem the decline of country towns. Peak farming bodies have urged an inquiry to consider education campaigns on the essential role of skilled migrants as the Coalition and One Nation call for caps on overseas arrivals. The inquiry, which is examining the economic, social and cultural value of skilled migration to Australia, is due to hear from farmers, small business groups and foreign affairs officials at a hearing in Canberra today. Six people who were on board a cruise ship at the centre of a hantavirus outbreak are due to arrive in Australia today. Four Australian citizens, one permanent resident and a New Zealander are being repatriated from the Netherlands, where they were flown after disembarking the ship earlier this week. They have all tested negative but will quarantine at a facility in Perth for at least 3 weeks. US President Donald Trump says China's leader Xi Jinping has offered his help to reopen the Strait of Hormuz. Mr. Trump was speaking to Fox News after talks in Beijing.
4: He'd like to see Hormuz Strait opened. I said, well, we didn't stop it. They did it, and then we stopped them. You know, sort of interesting. He joked. He said, you know, it's sort of, they stopped it, then you stopped them. But they'd like to see it opened. But they actually closed it. He didn't like the fact that they're charging tolls. I don't know if they are or not.
2: Mr. Trump said Mr. Xi also assured him he wouldn't send any military aid to Iran in the war with Israel and the US. Australia's Delta Goodrem has taken to the stage in the second semi-final of the Eurovision Song Contest. Dressed in a sparkling gold dress and playing a sparkling gold piano, she performed her new song, Eclipse. That audio from Eurovision broadcaster SBS. Turning to sport, Geelong has defeated Brisbane in the opening match of the AFL's Sir Doug Nicholls round. The Cats led by 12 points at halftime and fought off a Lions fourth quarter challenge to win the match 17-15-119 to 11-10-76. Sean Manner kicked 3 goals in as many minutes and finished with 5 and 30 disposals. And in football, Matildas captain Sam Kerr has announced she will depart English club Chelsea at the end of this season. Kerr has played 157 games for the Blues and scored 115 goals. She needs one more to equal the club's all-time record.
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0: body. Wake up.
1: What?
0: Wake up.
1: What happened?
0: 6 o'clock.
1: Oh,
0: time
1: no.
0: to get into it.
1: Yeah, well, I'm staying out of it.
0: Here's your cuppa. Wake up, Australia, your country.
1: Your country doesn't need me, mate.
0: You're mad, mate. We're going to make heaps.
1: Yeah, well, I don't care.
0: You don't care?
1: No, I don't care.
0: But you got to have a go, mate.
1: I don't care.
0: Well, I don't care if I'm rich or poor, but I got to have a go.
1: Oh, yeah. I don't care if I'm rich or poor, but I got

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3: And a very good morning to you all. 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If you're just waking up, pull the blinds back, look outside, because it's going to be another beautiful day. Weather report for today, folks, it's going to be partly cloudy, the chance of a morning fog, well, that's just about gone, and on and east of the ranges. A slight chance of a shower about the Blue Mountains, most likely in the late morning. And then zero chance of rain elsewhere. Again, that elsewhere keeps getting it, doesn't it? Winds east to southeasterly, 15 to 20 kilometres an hour, tending east to northeasterly in the morning, and then becoming light in the middle of the day. Overnight temperatures falling down between 7 and 12 degrees, with daytime temperatures reaching between 17 and 22. And at the moment, outside our studio, it's a lovely 12 degrees. Okay, the fire danger for the next couple of days, looks like they haven't, they haven't put it up, unfortunately. Okay, for... we'll just go back here. Yep. Come back. Oh, come back. Okay. Just sorry, folks. This machine, no, it doesn't want to do what I want to do. Hang on. Ah, computers. Hate them. Come on, come on. Keep going, keep going. Okay, looks like I was reading the wrong one. I beg your pardon for that one. For today, it's partly cloudy, the chance of morning fog on and east of the ranges, high chance of a shower about the Blue Mountain, medium chance elsewhere, winds easterly, 15 to 20 kilometres an hour, daytime maximum temperatures between 16 and 22, which is about the same. Okay, fire is moderate for the weekend, so be very careful. Now, I've already given you Saturday's rain, now we go for Sunday, 17th of May, cloudy, the chance of morning fog, medium chance of showers, most likely in the afternoon and evening, winds southeast to southeasterly, 15 to 20 kilometres an hour, becoming light during the morning, and overnight temperatures falling down between 7 and 12, with daytime temperatures reaching between 18 and 22. Okay, it sounds like the next few days are going to be very similar to what we have this morning. Hope you're all well. Thank you for joining me if you've just woken up. Good morning to all the volunteers out there and all our essential services, the doctors, AMBOs, fire brigade, hospital people. We appreciate all your hard work. And good morning to the garbologists, my good old friends out there, working hard this morning. I hope you're all well. And I've got lots of great music just for you. So sit back and relax.

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0: Anglican Church services are on the first and third Sunday of the month at St James Church, Ralston from 10 a.m. and at St Lawrence's Church, Candos, the second and fourth Sunday, also starting at 10 a.m.
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0: Catholic Church Mass times, first and second Sundays, are held at St Dominic's in Candos. Third and fourth Sundays are held at St Malachi's in Ralston. And the fifth Sunday is held at St Dominic's, Candos. All Masses start at 11 a.m.
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2: The Candos Ralston Men's Shed is open every Wednesday and Thursday from 9 a.m. to 12 midday. 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
3: 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On Saturday, the 23rd of May at 4 p.m, we feature Owen Campbell, an alternative blues rock original musician from Newcastle, known for his slide guitar, gritty vocals, and he's performing in his trio format. A stage of local musicians are supporting Owen. 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

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Time is coming up to 29 minutes past 7 o'clock. So if you've got to be somewhere by 8, shake a leg. It's a nice 12 degrees outside. Cloud is starting to build up a little bit, folks, but they reckon elsewhere is going to get our rain, but we want liquid sunshine. That's what we need here badly. Okay, I have a couple of community announcements. The Ralston Swap Meet. The annual Ralston Swap Meet is on Saturday, May 17th, which is this Saturday and Sunday, at the Ralston Showground, run by the Kudgegong Valley Pioneer Vehicle Club. The event always attracts plenty of sellers and buyers from across the region. Setup day is Saturday the 16th, with the gate open at 10 a.m. For setting up and camping for sellers, entry is only $20 per site, with free camping for the driver and an additional $5 per adult after the cost for lookers. Well, on Saturday will only be $5 per person. Children under 16 are free. There is plenty of parking in the grounds and around the oval. Gates open for sellers and lookers at 6 a.m. Sunday. For more information and inquiries, you can phone our own Alan Jackson on 0427 794 488. I'll give you that number again. 0427 794 488, and all are welcome to a gym. Okay, we also have the Candos markets on the third Saturday of the month. The next market day is back on this Saturday, the 16th, and the last market till September. Yummy scones, tea and coffee, plants, cakes, jams, honey, soy wax candles, handicrafts, gift ideas, bric-a-brac, and a barbecue, and more. The market is situated in the grounds of the Anglican Church in Angus Avenue, Candos, up just opposite the post office if you're new in town. New stallholders are welcome. Inquiries, you can phone Pauline on 63794 533, or Bev on 0407 533.

So I do apologise. It's only one part of life, isn't it? Okay, now Nick takes his bus for a drag around the block. Well, I'm going to take my Big Mac truck.

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Every week from 6pm right through till midnight. 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
8: And outside, folks, it's clouding up a little bit. Let's hope for liquid sunshine. We need it bad. Okay, time is coming up to about 14 minutes to 8. And you better shake a leg if you've got to be out of the door by 8 o'clock and get those kids ready for the bus. And just remember, at 8 o'clock, the school zones come into force, 40 kilometres an hour. And please obey the lollipop people on the crossings, because if you don't, you'll get a nice bluey in the post. Okay, I'm Archie, and I'm here until 9 o'clock this morning to bring you the best music I can put my hands on.

KRRFM, who have a funeral announcement. Macquarie Valley Funerals and Monuments respectfully advise the relatives and friends of the late Rachel Jane Lowe-Mia, beloved wife of Bernard, that they are kindly invited to attend her funeral service, which will take place at St. Lawrence Anglican Church in Candos on Monday, the 18th of May 2026, and is appointed to commence at approximately 11 a.m. At the conclusion of the service, the cortege will proceed to the Rolleston General Cemetery for interment. The funeral of the late Rachel Lowe-Mia is in the care of Macquarie Valley Funerals and Monuments. Telephone 63722331. 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We also have another funeral announcement. Macquarie Valley Funerals and Monuments respectfully advise the relatives and friends of the late Neva Ann Lilly of Widden Pioneer Nursing Home, Mudgee, beloved wife of Joseph, deceased, that they are kindly invited to attend her funeral service, which will take place at the Ilford Cemetery on Friday, the 15th of May. It seems wrong. Oh, today. Okay, 2026. And is appointed to commence at 11:30 a.m. In lieu of flowers, donations may be made to the service to Dementia Australia. The funeral of the late Neva Lilly is in the care and of Macquarie Valley Funerals and Monuments. Telephone 63722331. 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And our feelings and condolences go out to both those families.

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1: National Radio News.
2: Good morning, I'm Laura Devoy. Labor has dismissed the Coalition's alternative budget proposal as uncosted nonsense. Liberal leader Angus Taylor delivered his first budget reply speech last night, promising an historic cut to migration, removing non-citizens from welfare and cutting regulation if the Coalition wins the next election. Housing Minister Claire O'Neill says some of the policies sounded like thought bubbles written on the back of a napkin. Minister O'Neill took particular aim at calls to cut the National Construction Code from 2,000 pages to 200.
3: It's hard to pick what the most ridiculous part of that speech was, but I think for me as Housing Minister, this was probably it. The National Construction Code is a document that's too complex. We need to reduce red tape and regulation, but I don't think we want to throw out the baby with the bathwater when it comes to housing safety and quality in this country.
2: Six people due to arrive in Australia today will be tested for hantavirus upon arrival. The group were taken off a cruise ship at the centre of an outbreak earlier this week. They're due to fly into Perth, where they will quarantine for at least 3 weeks. Federal Health Minister Mark Butler told the ABC all have tested negative so far and are in good shape.
4: They'll be tested immediately. They land in Perth and have been transported to the quarantine facility there. There are expert staff that we've deployed from Darwin's Critical Care and Trauma Response Centre who are there ready to take them, and they'll be there for at least 3 weeks.
2: Australian researchers have figured out why influenza can lead to life-threatening complications during pregnancy. In most people, influenza stays in the upper respiratory tract, but during pregnancy, the virus can extend beyond the lungs into the cardiovascular system. Researchers from RMIT University have identified a viral sensor in the immune system, which can become overactive during pregnancy, and say blocking it could help protect developing babies. They say their findings shift understanding of how respiratory viruses affect pregnancy. A key member of the British Cabinet has resigned, putting increased pressure on the Prime Minister Keir Starmer. The Health Secretary, Wes Streeting, said he'd lost confidence in Sir Keir's leadership and it was clear the PM wouldn't lead Labor into the next election. Here's the BBC's Rob Watson.
5: The profound crisis in British politics and the governing Labor Party appears to be deepening. In a damning resignation letter, Wes Streeting accused the Prime Minister of providing a vacuum rather than a vision, of drift rather than direction, and of always blaming others. What happens next isn't clear. Events are moving fast. Mr. Streeting hasn't yet officially challenged for the leadership, but he might, as may others. Keir Starmer has said he would fight off any challenge. Once again, British politics is mired in uncertainty and drama.
2: Australia's Delta Goodrum is through to the final of the Eurovision Song Contest. It's the first time Australia has qualified for the final since 2023. The final will be held in Vienna on Saturday night, local time. Turning to sport, New South Wales has won the Women's State of Origin Series. The Blues went into last night's match at Brisbane's Lang Park with a 1-0 lead. They denied Maroons winger Jasmine Peters twice late in the second half to win the game 14-10. New South Wales coach John Strange said he was over the moon with the series win.
6: It was a bit of an odd game in certain aspects, but the fact that Queensland kept coming, we knew they were going to, and these girls, led by our captain Izzy, just didn't give up.
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1: And a very good morning to you. You've just joined us. If you're just waking up, you're waking up with Archie this morning, and I'm here until 9 o'clock. Time is 8:05 at the moment, folks, and the weather for today, the 15th of May, partly cloudy, which it is, the chance of morning fog, well, that's gone on and east of the ranges. A slight chance of showers about the Blue Mountains and the medium chance elsewhere. Winds easterly 15 to 20 kilometres per hour, and daytime temperatures reaching between 16 and 22. Outside our studio, sitting on a nice 13 degrees. The fire danger is moderate in all areas, so please be aware of that if you're going to think of lighting an open fire, because you get a nasty fine, it never gets too big. Okay, for tomorrow, Saturday the 16th of May, partly cloudy. The chance of morning fog on and east of the ranges. Slight chance of a shower about the Blue Mountains, most likely in the late morning. Near zero chance of rain elsewhere. Winds east to southeasterly, 15 to 20 kilometres per hour, tending east to northeasterly in the morning and then becoming light in the middle of the day. Overnight temperatures falling down between 7 and 12, with daytime temperatures reaching between 17 and 22. For Sunday, the 17th, cloudy, the chance of morning fog again, medium chance of showers, most likely in the afternoon and evening. Winds northeast to southeasterly, 15 to 20 kilometres per hour, light in the morning. Overnight temperatures falling down between 7 and 12 once more, with daytime temperatures reaching between 18 and 22. Okay, it is now time for our great mate, John Doremus.
2: Hello again. This is John Doremus with The Passing Parade, the story of the abominable snowman. Despite the countless attempts made to solve the riddle of the abominable snowman, or the Yeti as it is known, the mystery remains very much unsolved. I'll be back to throw what little light is available on it after this message.
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2: The name Abominable Snowman comes from the Sherpa words mech kongmai. Kongmai meaning snowman, mech meaning filthy or disgusting. Or taking it a step further, abominable. Its history dates back to 1820. In that year, the Himalayan explorer J.B. Fraser reported seeing unexplained footprints in the snow. In 1887, a book was written on the subject by Colonel W.A. Waddell, contending that the man-beast known as the Yeti came in sizes ranging from 5 feet high to 15 feet and fed on sheep and yaks. Then in 1906, the botanist Henry Elwes laid claim to having seen such a beast, with two legs and a great hairy body. More of the mysterious tracks were discovered by Colonel Howard Berry, leader of the first reconnaissance expedition to find a possible route up Mount Everest in 1921. In 1925, an Indian botanist named Tombazi claimed to have sighted a human figure near his camp high in the Himalayas. But the big year for the Yeti was 1937. No less than three separate Himalayan expeditions reported sighting the strange footprints in the snow. All kinds of theories were put forward, but they remained no more than theories or wild guesses. Not till after World War II did the Yeti again hit the headlines. Two Norwegians, Eg Thorberg and Jan Frostis, were surveying the Zemu Glacier when they came on two sets of tracks. They followed them to a height of 19,000 feet and were there confronted by two hairy creatures that proved decidedly unfriendly. Thorberg tried to lasso one, but it jerked the noose away. Its companion sprang at Frostis, knocked him to the ground, and mauled his shoulder with its teeth. Thorberg then discharged his rifle at the other. At the sound of the shot, both creatures took fright and scurried away, one of them trailing blood. The Norwegians later wrote an account of their experiences, but played it down by declaring that the beasts were nothing more than giant apes. In 1951, the climber Eric Shipton photographed sets of tracks on the Menlung Glacier. Experts subsequently stated that they were made by langur apes or black bears, but others were equally as adamant that they were not. Over the next few years, more reports flowed in, and finally in 1954, an expedition was organized to hunt down the abominable snowman. It resulted in the finding of four sets of tracks and some unidentified animal droppings, but nothing else. Three more expeditions were financed by a Texas oil millionaire, Thomas Slick, but the Yeti eluded them, as it eluded an expedition headed by Sir Edmund Hillary in 1961 and others that followed. The mystery of the abominable snowman remains unsolved. Much evidence has been unearthed suggesting that such a creature does exist, but I, for one, will believe it when I see it. Our time is up. We meet again for another chapter in the Passing Parade. This is John DeRemus. Thank you so much, and goodbye for now.
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4: And welcome back, folks. It's coming up to just on 12 minutes past 8 o'clock. Just remember, driving around those schools, it's only 40 kilometres an hour. And if you see the school buses with the flashing yellow lights, please slow right down to 40 k's because we don't want any nasty accidents. And good morning to all the bus drivers out there. Thank you for a great job picking them up, bringing them to school and taking them home again on these busy little highways that we've got, all these new tourists driving around. It's there's more. I didn't realise how many cars there was to the other day. I had to drive to Rolleston. Man, it was like being in the outskirts of Sydney, all the traffic. As long as we don't get traffic lights, we don't need those. Okay, folks, we have a paid sponsorship. This is for the Candos IGA. Savings this week. Arnott's Chocolate Biscuits varieties, half price, at $2.75 a pack. 2 litre or 2 kilograms of Cold Power laundry liquid or powder, half price at $12. 10 by 375 millilitres of Pepsi, Solo and Schweppes cans, half price at $10 a case. 550 to 600 gram Dairy Farmers thick and creamy yoghurt, down to $4.75. 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IGA Candos, a proud sponsor of KRRFM. I also have some more community announcements. This is for the Rolleston Farmers Markets, which is held on the third Sunday of the month in the grounds of the Globe Hotel. Great range of farmers' products and other mixed stalls. The next market is on Sunday, the 17th of May, which is this weekend. Come along and meet some of the farmers. For further information, you can go on market at, globehotel.com.au, all in lower case, okay? And all are welcome. And we also have a community announcement for the coffee, cars and boot sale at Mudgee Railway Station from 8 a.m. until 11 a.m. on the third Sunday of the month, run by the Kajigong Valley Pioneer Vehicle Club, to enjoy a cuppa and browse around the car boot sale, along with antique cars on display and more, on Sunday the 7th of May. And community station KRR. Okay, we've got a few more to pump out today, folks, because it's like a busy weekend out there. You're tuned in to KRRFM 98.7, beaming out of the beautiful Kajigong Hidden Valley to all over Australia. And good morning to my new friend, Robbie. Hope you're well, mate. I've got trying to get a couple of songs up for you. But if you want a request, you can give us a ring or say g'day on 63794 360. Hope you're all well.

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It's KRRFM 98.7, beaming out of the beautiful Kajigong Valley from Kandos and Ralston all over the world. So I hope you're all well. Temperature degrees at the moment, it's a nice 14 degrees. The clouds sort of breaking up a little bit, so we'll get up to about 22, hopefully. We have another community announcement. This is for the Nana's Community Eats. If you would like a fresh cooked meal each Tuesday, we invite you to contact us to place your order. This meal service is available to everyone in the Kandos and Ralston local community. Different meal choices each week. Each meal costs only $5. Orders and payment must be received at Nana's Haberdashery by Friday each week, which is today if you're going to order. Okay, and meals can be collected on Tuesday after from the CWA rooms in Jacques Street, Kandos. And if you have any questions, please call Ellen on 0458 047 506. That number again, 0458 047 506, or call in to Nana's Haberdashery at number 8 Angus Avenue, Kandos. Make sure you get your order in by Friday as there are limited meals available. This is a non-profit community service brought to you with love from all the local community people who are involved. Okay, I'm going to take you back a little bit, folks. All you original bikers out there, you will remember this. This was one of the top albums selling at the time. I'm not going to tell you it is. I'm just going to let you think back.

0: 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You work all day, then you slave over a hot stove at night, and you still find time for sadomasochism.
1: A little man hurts me.
2: Oh, Mr. Mean, oh, Mr. Mean, just an hour with him and you'll be blue and green. Bondage trousers on his hips, studded leather chains and whips, whack and punish as you dust with Mr. Mean.
3: Oh, he whips me around the house in minutes. Oh, let's get cracky.
4: Sparkle.
5: Oh, Mr. Sheen.
3: Oh, Mrs. Sparkle.
5: Oh, Mr. Sheen. Oh, my God, it's John. He's supposed to be at a business meeting.
6: Come on, open this bloody door. I know you're in there, Sheen, and you're not waxing and polishing as you bloody well dust either. Mr. Sheen. Oh, Mr. Sheen. Don't think I can't see through your little scheme. You're not just here to clean the house. You've been messing with me spouse, and I've caught you out this time or so it seems.
7: No, Mr. Sparkle.
6: Yes, Mr. Sheen.
7: You're not really going to use that M16.
6: Oh, yeah?
7: I'm sure I can explain. I can't stand the thought of pain. Please don't shoot me, Mr. Sparkle.
6: It's not your day, Mr. Sheen.
7: Oh, right up the clackle.

0: mates.
1: But not like that.
0: Not like that.
1: Ugly mugs that cheer me up if I'm ever feeling flat. They're hairy, smelly oxen. And me brother, he's a prat. I love me mates.
0: We love you too.
1: But not like that.
0: That sounds weird.
1: And I love my sheep.
0: That's not right.
1: Just not like that.
0: So you say.
1: And I love the cows.
0: On a plate.
1: And I love me stump jump plow.
2: Yeah, he doesn't love a plow.
1: And, you know, there's a couple of other good bits of gear in the shed too, you know. The combine harvester and the...
2: Really?
1: A thrashing machine and and a pretty big beer fridge, which is not too bad because me mates come round all the time and drink all me beer. And okay, boys.
3: Beer.
1: How's it going?
2: Come on, mate, how you going?
1: I love you, mate. I love you.
0: That sounds weird.
1: Mate. Whoop. Time to go, boys. Just heard the mating call of the native farmer's wife there. Off to go. See you, boys.
2: I don't know about his stump jumper. His missus told me he was a thrashing machine, but I'd marry her.
4: I'll tell you what, he's certainly batting above his average.
2: Mate, bat. But he's got a good bat too.
4: Maybe you should go shut up into his sheep for a while.
2: All about the love, that bloke, isn't he?
1: I love you!
2: I love you. You can have your sheep, mate.
4: What's this ruckin'? You can't say ruckin'.
2: Did I say ruckin'?
4: You said ruckin'.
2: Well, I don't think I did.
4: You can't say this. It's a children's show.
2: Love sheep. He loves.
5: Did you see that bloke, Reezy?
4: Yeah, I did, mate. But
5: I think he waved at us.
4: He just poked his finger up at me.
5: Sorry.
4: Not you.
5: Him.

that would need some bush repairing. He was driving out through Byrock with a mulga gig to do. The publican was sparing, and he proved that he was caring, and he had it good as new by the time we came.

0: there's another one.
1: Here's another one. Hey, let's both do it together.
2: Oh, same time. Yeah.
1: Here you go, take this.
2: Try two fingers.
3: Whoops, I think I did the wrong finger.

to sit around and wait. Okay, folks, it's time for me to leave. Regina is here, ready to take you right through to midday with a great recipe. And Nick will be in after 12 o'clock with his rock and roll and blue and boogie album. Okay, and he'll take you for riding the bus, where I took you for riding the truck today. It's coming up to 15 degrees, folks, so I hope you have a great weekend. Please look after yourself, because we want to see you back here next week. Thank you for your company, and thanks for the phone calls.

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2: Good morning, I'm Laura Devoy. A group of Australians and a New Zealander exposed to the hantavirus are due to arrive in Perth late morning Western Australia time. Shannon Kirkwood has more.
3: The six were all passengers of a cruise ship at the centre of the hantavirus outbreak. They departed the Netherlands last night and will continue to quarantine in Perth upon their arrival.
4: All passengers and all crew members will travel this flight for its duration in full PPE. There are very strict conditions about the flight, about the landing, and about the quarantine arrangements at Bullsbrook.
3: Federal Health Minister Mark Butler also says the group has so far tested negative to the virus and are in good health. 11 cases have been reported across all passengers on the cruise ship. 3 deaths are associated with the outbreak.
2: An investigation is underway into a fatal bus crash in North Queensland. Emergency services were called to the Bruce Highway at Gumloo between Townsville and Bowen about 4 p.m. yesterday. The bus had left the roadway and rolled onto its side. One person died and 19 were taken to hospital. 3 are reportedly fighting for life. Superintendent Dean Kavanagh says the scene was horrific.
5: It was an extremely traumatic tragedy that we've seen here. You can imagine there was multiple responding emergency services, there was members of the public, there was quite severe injuries, and again, tragically, we did lose one life there yesterday.
2: It's the second fatal bus crash on that stretch of the Bruce Highway in 2 years. Queensland Premier David Crisafulli told the ABC the road is not up to scratch.
6: But it's such an important road. It's so important to who we are as a state, but also a nation. It is a national highway. I don't believe as a whole it's up to scratch. We've put a lot of work in a short period of time about identifying what that is, and we're working with the Commonwealth who do need to fund 80% of that.
2: A state funeral will be held in Perth for a World War II veteran who was the state's longest-serving MP. Bill Graydon died last month at the age of 105. He served in the Middle East, Singapore, Papua New Guinea and Borneo during the Second World War. After returning home, he entered politics and spent 6 decades in the state and federal parliaments. A service will be held at St George's Cathedral in Perth on Tuesday, the 2nd of June. Australia's Delta Goodrum is through to the final of the Eurovision Song Contest. Dressed in a sparkling gold dress and playing a sparkling gold piano, she performed her new song Eclipse in the semi-final this morning. That audio from Eurovision broadcaster SBS. It's the first time since 2023 Australia has qualified for the final. It will be held in Vienna on Saturday night, local time. Turning to sport, Geelong has defeated Brisbane in the opening match of the AFL's Sir Doug Nicholls round. The Cats led by 12 points at halftime and fought off a Lions fourth quarter challenge to win the match 17-15-117 to 11-10-76. Sean Manner kicked 3 goals in as many minutes and finished with 5 and 30 disposals. And in football, Matilda's captain Sam Kerr has announced she will depart English club Chelsea at the end of this season. Kerr has played 157 games for the Blues and scored 115 goals. She needs one more to equal the club's all-time record.
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1: And having a look at the Central Tablelands forecast, it's going to be a partly cloudy one today with a chance of morning fog on and east of the ranges. High chance of showers about the Blue Mountains with a medium chance elsewhere. Winds are going to be easterly, 15 to 20 k's today, and the daytime top temperature here in our lovely Machi district will be around 21 degrees. Bathurst can expect 19, Liskow 16, Katoomba 14, and Orange 17. Here in Candace, we're sitting right on 15 degrees right now, so it'll warm up a little bit more. But tomorrow it's going to be partly cloudy, a chance of morning fog on and east of the ranges. There's a slight chance of a shower about the Blue Mountains again, with most likely in the late morning, near zero chance elsewhere. And winds will be east to southeasterly tomorrow, up to 20 k's, tending east to northeasterly in the morning and lighter in the middle of the day. The overnight temperatures will fall between 7 and 12, and daytime will reach 17 to 22 degrees. On Sunday, cloudy, chance of morning fog, medium chance of showers, most likely afternoon and evening. Winds will be northeast to southeasterly, up to 20 k's, and lighter in the morning. Overnight temperatures 7 to 12 degrees, daytime 18 to 22. Monday, partly cloudy, high chance of showers, most likely in the afternoon and evening, with light winds. The overnight temperatures will fall between 8 and 12, daytime will reach 16 to 22. Well, a very good morning to everyone. Yes, I'm back. I've been away for 2 or 3 weeks and had a very busy, hectic, beautiful, terrific time and enjoyed every minute of it. So I've got to settle down again, got to find my way around the studio and organize things. Everything's a little bit out of place, so I've got to just get it back together. And I hope you can join me this morning. I'll bring you a selection of easy listening music. I have got a couple of funerals which I will read out to you around 10 to 9. There's two of them today. There's a lots of things happening in and around our town. I'll read that out to you over the next 3 hours. And in the meantime, thank you for joining me here at KRR. I hope you can stick around, and welcome back to my programme.

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Okay, I just got to let you know about something that Archie read out this morning, and we need to do a little correction on it. The coffee cars and boot sale that's usually on at the Machi railway station is not on this month. It'll be back next month in June, but this month they're actually coming all the way back here to Ralston, and they will be seeing you at the showground. They'll be going to the swap meet, so I presume that they are doing coffee cars and boot sales at the swap meet this weekend on Sunday in Ralston, okay? No coffee cars, coffee cars and boot sale in Machi this month. It'll be right here in our little town for the big swap meet, and who would want to miss that, okay? So we'll all see you there, and all the guys from the Kachikong Valley Pioneer Vehicle Club will be there providing you with coffee and their wonderful displays of cars and boot sales. So right here in Ralston. So that's just a correction of something Archie read out this morning. They just called me now to get this out in the air and out there to the community. So they'll be right here Sunday 17th at the swap meet. Okay, let's keep going. I think we're going to play Celine Dion. She's so good to me here on that CD. I love her songs. I love her voice. Beautiful lady.

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I just found something that's on tonight, so better let you know to remind you to make some plans for tonight. And if you've got nothing planned at all, this is a good way of going out. The Gulgung Mads and Mad Women production presents Phoenix Rising right here in town. They're actually coming here to produce this at the Marsden Memorial Hall. It's tonight, Friday the 15th of May at 7 p.m. It's a comedy written and directed by Friday the 15th, which is tonight at 7 p.m. at the Arsenal Memorial Hall. The doors open at 6:30.

starting 6:30 at the door, and it's $30 a head. Phoenix Rising should be a fantastic night, okay? I hope you got it all, and if you missed some of it, please call me and I'll let you know the details about it. I might read it out in my last hour between 11 and 12. Sorry about that. Just somehow pressed the button, but it didn't want to stop that music. It just kept going. And, what did I have playing there? Okay. All right. I'm going to get there back there again, and we'll keep going with the program because the phone is going crazy as well.

0: Hi, I'm Colleen Yates from the Community Charity Shop at 14 Angus Avenue, Cairndos. 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
1: Okay, it is 20 minutes to 10 o'clock, and I was just told that with the music overplaying my reading here of an announcement, the message didn't get through because my voice did not come out strong enough to override the music in the background. So I'm going to read it out to you just quickly. I read out about the Galgong Mads and Mad Women Productions. They're presenting Phoenix Rising, a comedy written and directed by Michaela O'Brien, featuring Catherine Maloney and Kaylee Newcomb. It's on tonight, Friday the 15th at 7 p.m. at the Ralston Memorial Hall. Doors open at 6:30. BYO drinks and nibbles. Table seating. Tickets are $30 online or at the door. That's from the Prince of Wales Opera House, coming right into town tonight at 6:30, Ralston Hall. Okay? All right, so this time I got the message through, and I'm going to keep going with music and some more entertainment kind of things that are happening around town. Lots of things happening at the moment, and we're just going to keep going, and I hope you got that last message now. I'm going to try not to stuff everything. Shouldn't take time off. When you take time off, you forget how to do things. So I hope I get it right from now until 12 o'clock. So, little message. And then we're going to go with some more music.
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Okay, it's just on 10 to 10 o'clock. It's time to read out the funeral announcements. I've got two of them here on the desk. I'll read you the one for today first. Okay, what have we got here? Okay, Macquarie Valley Funerals and Monuments respectfully advise the relatives and friends of the late Neva Ann Lilly of Widden Pioneer Nursing Home in Machie, beloved wife of Joseph, deceased, that they are kindly invited to attend her funeral service, which will take place at Ilford Cemetery on Friday the 15th of May 2026. And is appointed to commence at 11:30 a.m. In lieu of flowers, donations may be made at the service to Dementia Australia, and the funeral of the late Neva Lilly is in the care of Macquarie Valley Funerals and Monuments, telephone 6372-2331, always caring sponsors of Community Radio, KFM. So I've got another one here. I'll read that one out to you next. I'm just going to find the page. Here we go. This one also is from Macquarie Valley Funerals and Monuments. They respectfully advise the relatives and friends of the late Rachel Jane Lowe Mayer, beloved wife of Bernard, that they are kindly invited to attend her funeral service, which will take place at St. Lawrence Anglican Church in Candos on Monday, 18th of May 2026, and is appointed to commence at 11 a.m. At the conclusion of the service, the cortege will proceed to Ralston General Cemetery for interment. The funeral of the late Rachel Lowe Mayer is in the care of Macquarie Valley Funerals and Monuments, telephone 6372-2331, always caring sponsors of Community Radio, KRRFM. And we have reached 9 or 8 minutes to 10 o'clock. At 10 o'clock, I'll bring you the news and the weather. At 10:30, we'll be doing some cooking. We'll be making some little vegetarian tarts, some little winter veggie tarts. So stay tuned for that one. Simple, easy. And we're going to keep on going with a mix of kind of 60s, 70s, 80s music, whatever I can get my hands on, just easy listening stuff. Also, I've got a couple of sponsors that I need to squeeze in before the hour is out. So we're going to go next to, I've lost the track where I was because it's all flicked around while I wasn't watching. So we're going to go with track number, we had Oasis before with Wonderwall. We're going to go with Peaches, the President of the United States of America was the band that played that one, so here we go with that one.

0: 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And if you own a rental property, our team can help secure great tenants and maximise your return with proactive management and 6 monthly inspections. 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Call 6379 668 or drop in and say hi. 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
1: The Rylestone Club is open 7 days a week, 2 p.m. till 9 p.m. Monday and Tuesday, Wednesday, Thursday and Saturday, 11 a.m. till close. Friday, 10 a.m. Sunday, 11 a.m. till closing. The Bistro is open 6 till 9, Monday to Saturday, 12 till 2 p.m. on Sunday. 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
1: Good morning, I'm Shannon Kirkwood. Opposition leader Angus Taylor says the Coalition's plan to balance migration with housing, increase defence funding and dump net zero is a plan to save the nation. In his first budget reply speech, Mr Taylor promised to cut measures introduced by Labor since 2022, including changes to housing investment tax breaks announced on Tuesday. He's told Sky News it's about creating a freer, fairer and better Australia.
2: And one where people can get ahead, where we can restore our standard of living, protect our way of life, and that means axing Labor's toxic taxes, getting rid of their energy madness, putting Australians first, of course, and balancing migration with housing, which has been a complete and utter failure under this government.
1: Treasurer Jim Chalmers says the Coalition's plan doesn't address the housing issue.
3: Ours is a plan to strengthen the economy. Angus Taylor's is a ploy to stave off One Nation. What we saw last night from Angus Taylor was not a budget reply, it was a bin fire. It wasn't a budget reply, it was a bin fire of higher deficits, more debt, more inflation and more division.
1: Agricultural groups say skilled migrants are key to food security and the availability of fresh produce. Farmers, small business groups and foreign affairs officials are due to front a Senate inquiry examining the economic, social and cultural value of skilled migration. In its submission, the Australian Meat Industry Council said skilled migrants complement, not replace, local workers. It said their presence reduces misconceptions, strengthens social cohesion and sustains regional service economies. Many Australian adults with high blood pressure did not even know they had the condition. Peter Hislop reports on the latest data from the Australian Institute of Health and Welfare.
4: The Hypertension in Australia report examines the prevalence of high blood pressure in 2022, how it's managed and its impact on the health system. It found hypertension impacted 2 in 5 Australian adults and almost 2 in 3, or 63%, did not self-report the condition. The AIHW says that indicates individuals were unaware they had the condition. Overall, around 40% of people said they had their condition under control. However, the level of control fell among the younger age groups. The Institute says because